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Don't forget, Morgan Square Madness is back this Thursday at Fifth Third Park, and they're going to turn the baseball field into a basketball court. 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

0: 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Guy Roofing. 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
1: Don't forget, it's going down this Saturday. Ed Sheeran, he's going to be live in concert in Atlanta at the Mercedes-Benz Stadium. 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

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I am taking donations right now for Mary's House. 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

Akon right here on B93.7. QL hanging out with you. So, you know, he's currently being sued by T-Pain, or at least he's suing his company, Convict Entertainment. Now, T-Pain is saying that, you know, they owe him over

saying that, you know, they owe him over $500,000 in unpaid royalties. We'll see how this plays out. We're watching this. Of course, there is a link on our Facebook right now. Head there, B937. Right now is Rose and Bruno

still hanging out with you right here on B93.7. I know we've been talking about the VMAs all night long, but how can we not talk about this record right here? I mean, it was a no-brainer that it won Video of the Year. The latest by Taylor Swift.

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Carson on B93.7. QL hanging out with you on this winning week. Don't forget, tomorrow morning, wake up with Hawk and Tom. We got those tickets if you want to go to the Burn It Up Tour all over again. 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Get the details.

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Love you for listening, family. I'm out of here. Don't forget, Brew is up next. And mark your calendars. This Thursday, I'm at Morgan Square Madness playing basketball in front of the entire Sparkle City. 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I'm out. Peace.

What's going on today? It's Brew. You ever have a to-do list so long, you're like, yeah, let me just scroll on my phone for like 15 minutes. Getting you back on track with your favorite songs. If you need anything, let me know at Brew on the radio. I'm here for you today.

0: 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I am taking donations right now for Mary's House. They are an incredible group right here in the upstate. They are completely local, and they take in the women, children, and even the animals of domestic abuse. They give these families not only a safe place to stay, but they also give them the building blocks to a better future. 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

Okay, so she might be the biggest artist of the year, definitely the song of the year. Ella Langley, choosing Texas. She officially has a man. Ella's got a fella, and it's fellow country star Tucker Wetmore. That might be the most country duo I've ever heard. Ella Langley, Tucker Wetmore. What a power couple.

You ever just sit and think of like how many things used to be free but are now costing money? It's getting out of hand. I don't know if it's just me, but I want to hear your examples. What's something that used to be free now costs money at the Brew Show? I got to rant about this next.

0: had a question he's been dying to ask you. I'm just asking with Brew.
1: If you want to get mad today, you should read this list. It's what used to be free and now costs money. And there's so many things, Brooke. It blows my mind.
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1: Why does everything cost money?
2: Everything does.
1: And I thought about it and I went to my local fair and it used to always just be free to park and then you pay to go in. Now even parking, they charge you for, which blows my mind.
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1: 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I don't remember that.
2: Exactly.
1: What comes to mind for you that was free at some point, now costs money?
2: You know what? 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But sauces at fast food restaurants, like ketchup. You want to grab ketchup?
1: That's charging us now?
2: Yes. Anytime you want an individual little, can I get some ranch? 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
1: I knew they do extra. Like, if I'm at Chick-fil-A, they're like, oh, extra sauce is going to cost you.
2: No, it's everything now. It's everything. I think only the little ketchup packets, I think, are still free.
1: Well, I'm taking a handful when I see them, taking them all. Oh, I still got a drawer full of Taco Bell sauce.
2: Well, you can sell that online if you want to.
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11: Up in Norway, where I'm from, we were lucky if summer fell on a weekend. But here in South Carolina...

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0: Hey, what's up, Hannah? 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
1: Well, I thought about museums. 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And I was like, $1. And they were like, really?
2: So we're going to take you outside to view some trash, and that's the tour you get for $1.
1: They were like, no whale for you today. 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

0: What's going on, Audrey? What's something that used to be free but now costs us money?
1: Parking in downtown city. It used to be free. ATM withdrawals, an extra side of dressing when you got your salad. Even going to the beach in certain towns used to be free, and now they're not.
0: I can't even get stung by a jellyfish. That costs extra now.
1: Yep.

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0: Get out of it.
1: Monday's the day of the week. I swear we need the most amount of good news in our life. So I got you next with all the feels. Yeah, I'm sharing the good news from around the world. Hang out for this daily dose coming up in minutes.

0: feel-good story you didn't know you needed. Aww. Here's all the feels.
1: Yeah, check this out. Two childhood best friends in their 70s just took the ultimate boys trip, walking 90 miles across Washington State, handing out free t-shirts and homemade cookies to strangers. Aw, it's Jim and Bob. I mean, I just love these two dudes already. They spent 9 days visiting communities, meeting new people, and spreading one simple message: be kind and do good. No fundraiser, no agenda, just two lifelong buddies trying to make people smile. That's what All the Feels is all about. And honestly, like most of my friendships struggle to organize one dinner, these dudes organized a 90-mile cookie delivery service. We got to do better. It's giving us all the feels today. Here's today's quote. You know, you're allowed to change your dreams once you learn more about yourself.
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I bet. Say, I got drive, I don't need a car. Money really all that we fiendin' for. I'm doing things they ain't seen before. 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I'm a demon lord. Fall off what? I ain't seen the horse. Called your bluff, better cite the source. 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

0: Hey, it's Tori. I am taking donations right now for Mary's House. They are an incredible group right here in the upstate. They are completely local, and they take in the women, children, and even the animals of domestic abuse. They give these families not only a safe place to stay, but they also give them the building blocks to a better future. And a lot of that has to do with the foundational things we use every day that just helps us to feel and look our best. So if you have that old handbag in the back of your closet, your kid's old book bag that's still kind of held together looking okay, fill it full of personal care items, everything from soap, shampoo, deodorant, feminine care items. And like I said, we are taking stuff for the animals too, so even if you have pet food you want to donate, pack those bags, drop them off at Ingles Market. 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

0: One date, one story. One big decision. Brew has the juicy details. The good, the bad, and the... Are they serious? With Love 'Em or List 'Em.
1: Nicole, you had a situation with a guy, and what, he called you on a date?
2: Yeah, so we've only been on 3 dates, and he gave me, like, a nickname, pet name, but it's not normal or cute. He's calling me Wifey, and I don't even know his middle name yet. I just seem like... That's a little strong for 3 dates in.
1: Oh, yeah. Is he doing it in front of, like, people, too?
2: Yeah, in front of people, or if he, like, wants me to do him a little favor, or it's just weird.
1: Getting the ick a little bit, huh?
2: Yeah.
1: So, like, is this something that's, like, strong enough to maybe be, like, I don't know, or it's more the intention, right? Like, it almost feels love-bomb-y.
2: It does. It feels like if I say it enough, then you're almost going to feel like you have to respond this way. And I don't like it.
1: Oh, you know, he's waiting on that hubby so bad. He wants it.
2: Well, I'm going to probably need to learn a little bit more first.
1: Yeah. What's your last name again? Oh, it's so funny. But is it enough to be a deal breaker? We'll throw this out to our listeners and get you an answer tomorrow on whether you should love them or list them.
2: Thanks.
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0: Hey, it's Tori. I am taking donations right now for Mary's House. They are an incredible group right here in the upstate. They are completely local, and they take in the women, children, and even the animals of domestic abuse. They give these families not only a safe place to stay, but they also give them the building blocks to a better future. And a lot of that has to do with the foundational things we use every day that just helps us to feel and look our best. So if you have that old handbag in the back of your closet, your kid's old book bag that's still kind of held together looking okay, fill it full of personal care items, everything from soap, shampoo, deodorant, feminine care items. And like I said, we are taking stuff for the animals too, so even if you have pet food you want to donate, pack those bags, drop them off at Ingles Market. So appreciative of them helping with this year after year. For a complete list of donation items and to find the Ingles Markets closest to you, head to b937.com in the clutch.
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0: You know, the kids who grew up getting participation trophies have entered the workforce.
1: Uh-oh.
0: And surprise, they really like to be celebrated.
1: I guess.
0: Now, I don't have a problem with that. I'm going to say, Gen Z, you're right. You should be praised more often whenever you do something good. And any manager who is any competence at all knows this and makes people feel valued and appreciated. You can do that and not even pay people as much, and they'll still work hard for you if you praise them.
2: Well, technically, millennials were the first generation to get the participation trophy,
0: okay.
2: So like we should get that praise.
0: Okay. I'll make sure we do that.
1: Overlooked.
0: Now, here's where it gets kind of crazy, though. They said in this survey, 76% of managers, 3 out of 4 managers, say Gen Z employees need more praise than older generations do. But they also said that whenever they do something wrong, Gen Z still wants praise.
1: Ah, yeah.
0: Now that's kind of crazy. The good thing is 60% of Gen Z's performance improves with more praise. So you do get better performance out of them if you give them praise.
3: That's what I was going to ask, because everybody wants praise, but
0: right.
3: We're still going to do the job. Are they not doing the job until they get the praise?
0: It doesn't say that, but it does say that they expect praise for meeting basic expectations. And 58% said they want praise even when they fail.
1: Just a little pat on the back. Or you
0: good
1: know.
0: Try. You almost got that account.
1: Yeah.
3: You suck.
0: That's not praise, kid.
1: No, not at all.
0: You're a bad manager.
1: Or you can be like the football team, just pat them on the bottom.
0: Now, here's even crazier. 1 out of 3 managers said that Gen Z employees have cried after receiving negative feedback.
1: Oh, wow. Mm.
0: And 10%. 1 out of 10 managers has had a Gen Z parent call them after giving critical feedback.
3: Please,
1: yeah.
3: No.
0: 40% of them had a Gen Z employee call out sick the day after they were criticized, and 1 out of 3 have had someone quit over criticism. Here's the thing, Gen Z. Expecting praise and performing better with praise, I'm all for that. I think that it makes sense to praise people for good work. But you can't expect it whenever you make a mistake, and you can't expect them not to criticize when you make a mistake.
1: Well, and you should expect to make a mistake. We are not perfect. I mean, I make them all the time. I'm not Gen Z. I don't think this applies to only Gen Z.
2: You can do it compliment sandwich style. Hey, you worked really hard on this account. Didn't go the way you thought it would, but we appreciate all that hard work.
3: Why are you looking at me?
0: And why? I don't think you need to do that. I think if it didn't go the way it was expected, you say, listen, this one didn't go the way we expected. We need to identify how to make it go the right way next time. That's what work is about.
1: And can you supersize that sandwich next time for us?
0: I think it's kind of crazy that, you know, like you said, millennials were the first ones to get these. I wonder what the difference in millennial and Gen Z is that's making them so much more sensitive.
2: We learned to keep it to ourselves because everyone made fun of us.
0: That's true. We all made fun of the millennials.
2: Mm-hmm. And now we just suffer in silence.
0: And the Gen Z, we've catered to them even when we should have made fun of them. You know what? I just figured it out, Tori. Millennials had Gen X making fun of them.
2: It was rough.
0: Gen Z has millennials who doesn't make fun of them.
2: But Gen Z makes fun of us. Millennials are literally stuck in the middle because the older generations make fun of us and the younger ones.
0: But y'all did deserve it.
2: See what I mean?
0: Still do.
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2: Hey, it's Tori. I am taking donations right now for Mary's House. They are an incredible group right here in the upstate. They are completely local, and they take in the women, children, and even the animals of domestic abuse. They give these families not only a safe place to stay, but they also give them the building blocks to a better future. And a lot of that has to do with the foundational things we use every day that just helps us to feel and look our best. So if you have that old handbag in the back of your closet, your kid's old book bag that's still kind of held together looking okay, fill it full of personal care items, everything from soap, shampoo, deodorant, feminine care items. And like I said, we are taking stuff for the animals too, so even if you have pet food you want to donate, pack those bags, drop them off at Ingles Market. So appreciative of them helping with this year after year. For a complete list of donation items and to find the Ingles Markets closest to you, head to B937.com in the clutch.
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1: If you're going out on a date, I have ways to make a first date less awkward.
2: Okay.
1: Now, you can abide by these rules if you want to. I'm not telling you what to do. Now, they say no movies unless you're doing something before or after, because movies don't leave a lot of room for you to get to know that person, especially on the first couple of dates.
2: But if you go to dinner in a movie, you have a time to do the dinner.
1: I don't want to do that.
2: You sit around at the movie and watch the movie. I don't think there's anything wrong with that.
1: That's what they're saying. But if it's just a movie, you're meeting them there, watching the movie, and then leaving, that's not a good idea on a first date.
2: If you need that advice, you need a lot more help.
1: Well, some people do, Tom.
2: I mean, I'm saying if you don't realize that you're not going to get to know someone in a movie without causing problems, then you need help.
1: Don't go anywhere too fancy, they say. Fancy restaurants make you feel like you have to be on your best behavior, and it makes you very tense on that date.
3: Yep.
1: And I got to put the napkin on my lap, and which fork do I use?
2: Plus, they're expensive for a first date.
3: Yep.
1: Also, stay away from loud places. A lot of times you'll meet somewhere. You might be at a sports bar or something, or even some restaurants now, they play the music so loud. Mm-hmm. And when you're trying to have a conversation, I can't hear you all the music. Can you say it again?
3: Yeah, some of the bands, too. And I love to hear the bands when I'm in a bar or having, you know, drinks with friends. But don't make it so loud where I can't enjoy myself at the table.
1: Well, you can't have a little conversation there, yes. But that's your own fault, really, because you took them to that venue. You knew the band was going to be there.
3: I'm telling the venues, turn the music down at times.
4: And sometimes you don't know that the band is going to be there, and you're having a lovely conversation. All of a sudden, you hear, welcome, everyone. And you're like, no!
3: But the fun part is when they say, it's karaoke time, get your names in.
1: Yeah,
3: that makes it fun.
1: But anywhere it's too loud, stay away from that on the first few dates. They also say wear something you're comfortable in. Now,
3: pajamas.
1: This ain't Walmart now. You got your sweatpants and your Crocs on. It's like, I'm comfortable in this.
2: I'd be careful saying that with this generation. I mean, people do. They wear their pajamas everywhere.
4: Sweatpants are very popular.
2: Yep.
1: They say it's the first date's the wrong time to try pulling off, you know, whatever, your sweatpants or your Crocs, any kind of trend that's going on right now. Do something you're comfortable with. You know, you got your go-to shirt, blouse, jeans, whatever. Go ahead and wear those. Don't try something new.
3: So that tight dress on them high heels that hurts your feet.
1: Exactly,
3: Don't worry about that, because it'll make your night miserable.
2: Oh, well, those are a good idea if you want to impress the guy.
1: I know, but she's miserable all night long because she's standing on her tiptoes on those high heels.
4: Not to mention you got to suck in all night. Take me to dinner, but then I wear that little dress and I'm like, can we just go home so I can

0: them.
1: Be honest, though. What did you do when you dated John? Did you dress that way or did you dress like casual?
0: Oh, so long ago. Probably dressed up a little bit.
1: Exactly, because you actually care at that point. You
0: save not the now.
1: Other, yeah, you wait till you've been married a while to dress like that.
2: Yeah, so I bought some new sweatpants for you. Okay, those are the main things they say to make the date less awkward. It sounds like we found a way to make it awkward. Do you have any rules that you live by when you were out on the dating scene? Like a lot of girls, their rule was always meet a guy on a first date out and not let them know where you live because if it doesn't go well, they know exactly where you live.
3: Yeah, and I've seen Dateline a lot of episodes.
2: Oh, my goodness.
0: SVU.
1: I think that stuff is grossly overplayed. I think you see the one freak out of a million, and you think you got to be like, oh, I got to assume everyone's a freak, when most people aren't.
3: Whatever.
0: If there's only one freak out of a million, then I should have played the lottery, because I dated a lot of freaks before John.
2: Okay, I'm glad you clarified. John's right going, oh, really?
1: I guess if you have a natural tendency to gravitate towards freaks, then you should be more careful.
3: I think there are a lot more out there than what you think.
0: Yeah.
1: I think that all of social media now shows us all this stuff. Like when we were kids, I used to ride my bike all over the city. And now we wouldn't let our kids do that because we see all this scary stuff on social media and TV. But the truth is, the amount of it is probably just the same as when we were kids. It's rare. But we assume it's not because we're exposed to so much.
0: No, I assume it is because I dated him. I mean, what about the dude who just like was letting it rip the whole dinner? Keeping eye contact with me. That's not dangerous. That's disgusting, but it's not dangerous.
2: Yeah, I mean, but he worked out a lot and he had a lot of protein shakes, right?
0: It smelled like it. Yeah. It smelled like rotten eggs.
1: He was trying to impress you with his muscles.
2: Yeah.
1: He was working out and taking those protein shakes and all. I just had the unfortunate, side effects.
2: Social media has really just brought things to light. I think before social media, there was a bunch of weirdos got together. They had a perfectly great, weird life together, and no one complained. And then you get social media, and there's some place to complain now.
1: Well, definitely.
2: Because you're like, hey, does your husband do this? And they'll put a whole list out, and all these girls will pile on you. That's crazy. He's weird.
1: Well, this is how we have some of these freaks now. That we have these special things for, because used to they were a freak in their little city and they didn't know any other freaks like them, and so they kept their mouth shut. Now they all get online and it looks like there's a bunch of them, even though it's maybe 1 out of 1,000 or 1 out of 10,000, but they can all pile together on one Facebook page and they look like they got a big group and we listen to them for some reason. That's the problem with social media.
3: There are freaks out there. Don't tell them where you live on the first day.
2: Do you say like I'm a freak? It's a I'm a freak website.
1: No.
2: I'm a weirdo website.
1: They don't think they're freaks.
2: I'm just a plain old redneck website.
3: Yeah, they should have some kind of coding on Facebook or social media.
2: Yeah.
3: Like if you've got a star, you're a big freak.
2: I got a redneck algorithm going on.
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0: good morning. This is the Hawk and Tom Show. It is 5:56 now on your Torch Tuesday. Got some sunshine heading your way, a high of 81.
1: I am a little fired up about this, and I'm curious to know what you guys think. But in Texas, a judge has ruled that all prisons have to be air-conditioned by 2028 because it's cruel and unusual punishment for them not to have air conditioning.
0: Wow, yeah.
1: Well, like half the world lives in cruel and unusual punishment then, and most of them haven't harmed somebody.
0: Mm-hmm.
1: I can't believe that. Every time I read the news, there's some judge letting some violent person go free, and then that person kills or harms someone else, and the judges don't even get named half the time, and they never have any consequence.
0: I think it's something that's probably a good idea, because you think about when you don't have air conditioning, you get all cranky.
1: This
0: and
1: is
0: you get
1: true.
0: So frustrated.
1: Who cares?
0: And then you get these guys in here that are going to be super rowdy. You don't know what they'll do. They just go off because there's some psychos in there, too.
2: So maybe it should depend on what you're in jail for. If you're just doing a drug that is now legal in some states and you get busted with it, that is not the same thing as physically hurting another human.
1: Right.
2: So people who physically hurt someone else, you deserve no AC. Y'all can duke it out. The other people, the innocent criminals, can get some AC.
3: And you know, and sometimes the ones with simple possession gets more time in prison than the ones who killed someone.
2: Yes.
0: Okay, but you also got the guards that are in the jail with them. You want them to be comfortable.
3: And why is that? They should just stand outside.
1: I'm sure the guards' areas are air conditioned.
2: Or at least get that little neck thing that has the fan on it for them. So that they can stay cool.
0: Okay.
1: Make the prisoners spray them with little water bottles.
0: Yeah. And I was watching a movie where they put that little electronic neck thing on the people. That's the future movies. And they, if they leave the facility, they die.
3: Oh, what movie is that?
0: Well, there's the

0: a ton of them, but that was one of them. And I'm like, that would be interesting to put that on prisoners. And like, they walk too far, like your dog gets shocked in your yard when it goes too far.
1: Too many whiners would complain, it's not fair. They broke out and then their head exploded. It's not right.
2: I don't want my taxpayers' money spending any more money.
0: Well, I'm just curious how many jails don't have air conditioning.
3: I think more about the guards because they've got all that armor and stuff on. And
1: I'm sure their area is probably air conditioned.
3: But they're all over.
0: Yeah, they're like walking and they're having to pace like, you know, nighttime and pace back and forth where the cellmates are because they're, you know, passing secrets and letters to each other.
1: I don't think the guards are walking around the cells at
0: According
1: night.
0: To the movies I watch, they are.
3: That's true.
2: That's all I know is the movies.
1: Yeah, I don't care. I don't care if they have air condition. In fact, I don't want them to have air condition. If it was up to me, violent crimes would immediately mean that you go to a jail where every morning you wake up at 6 a.m., you get some slop put on a plate, and then you're taken in a pickup truck out to a big desert area where you break big rocks into little rocks with a sledgehammer all day. And watch the amount of people who get rearrested again drop like crazy because right now prison isn't bad enough to keep them out.
3: And you're right, for violent criminals.
1: That's the thing.
3: They all get thrown in the same thing. So someone with a small nonviolent charge gets thrown in.
1: They have different prisons for different stuff. They can go ahead and make that more of a line and say, all right, the bad guys end up in this place.
3: Yeah.
0: Yeah, they wanted to open up Alcatraz Island again, throw them all on an island.
3: Yeah. I've been to Alcatraz.
0: Yeah, me too.
1: I'm so sorry. You didn't mention that at all on your application.
3: I'm the one who got away.
0: Yeah. You're defending them. That's why. It's because you've been in prison.
3: We didn't need AC there. San Francisco's not that hot.
1: You know what's wild is when I say that about the chain gangs and stuff, there's a lot of people who think that's wrong. They're like, that's cruel and unusual. You shouldn't do that. There's nothing cruel or unusual. But that's how a lot of people literally came up in like the 20s and stuff. They did hard, physical, manual labor, and that's how they survive.
0: Well, not only in today's world, third world countries, they don't have AC. I'm like, they're living every day.
1: Mm-hmm.
0: Yeah.
1: I don't agree with this at all. I don't think you should have to put air conditioning in jails. It's not cruel and unusual punishment. Don't hurt other people if you don't want to live in an inconvenient, uncomfortable setting.
0: But a shout out to all the inmates listening to us here on the Hawk and Tom Show. Dave, you heard this? We're not talking about you.
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0: problem. It helps to talk to people with the same problem.
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0: But the problem is, are they listening?
1: I said, I'm Greg, and I'm addicted to earbuds.
2: Oh, hold on. Let me take out my AirPods. Sorry, Craig.
1: It's Greg.
0: We are Budanon, the support group for people who wear earbuds all day, every day, everywhere they go.
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4: 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It's the Hawk and Tom Show on a Torture Tuesday. Sunny skies today and a high of 82. We'll be up to 85 tomorrow.
5: It's almost October.
4: And what's going on with this weather? I thought we were going back down now.
5: I know. I saw that it's getting up there in the high 80s.
6: It's going to be warm this week, but starting Sunday, rain and the cool down.
5: Okay. We're back
6: the 70s
5: at it.
6: Next week.
5: Make up your mind there, Mother Nature.
6: I saw a meme that says, South, you don't know how to dress. It's winter in the morning time, summer in the afternoon, and fall at night.
5: You know, it's like it's God up there. He's in charge of thermostat, and then Mother Nature comes along. She changes it, and then he comes back.
7: Don't touch my thermostat.

0: B93.7. Good morning. It's the Hawk and Tom Show with sunny skies for your Tuesday. A high today of 82. Right now, it is 612.
1: We know for years here on the Hawk and Tom Show, Tom's been telling us that he is quite the catch. And according to this research, it's true, except for probably a couple small little details. And we're going to run through these and do this list here. You can see how your man does as well, ladies. So 63% of the ladies prefer a guy who gets ready quickly instead of fussing over how he looks.
0: I'm good.
1: Yeah, there you go, Tom. Nailed it.
2: I had some friends wanted to meet up a couple of weekends ago, and it was a Saturday. And I, from the time I said, I'll come join y'all, showered, shaved, dressed, and there in about 20 minutes.
1: Way to go.
3: Wow.
2: And they were like, oh, my goodness.
0: Are you sure you got everything clean?
2: Yeah.
0: Okay.
1: Okay. 58% prefer a guy who eats whatever he likes, even if he's a little overweight. And they would prefer a little overweight guy.
2: Good.
1: I think because, you know what, it takes a lot of pressure off of you. Like, you know what, he's a little overweight. I can be a little overweight and eat whatever I want to.
2: But, you know, shouldn't everybody eat what they want? I'll go to lunch with my mom, and she'll want something else, but oh, I won't get that. It's a lot, and it's just too expensive. I'm like, if it's what you want,
1: yeah,
2: get it.
1: Maybe they're on budget,
2: Life
1: though.
2: Is too short.
1: Okay.
2: 56%
1: of people say they prefer a man with a little bit of stubble over someone who's clean-shaven. Or has a beard. So, Tom, you are nailing this, man.
3: It's always nice with the stubble until you kiss.
0: That's what my wife says.
3: So rashy and my face hurts.
0: I kiss my wife and she says the romantic saying every time, ouch.
3: Yep.
1: Okay. And then they say big turn on for them is to have a guy that's slightly geeky and has a geeky personality. Also a guy that reads a lot. And they can help them out with computer or technology issues. Like if their cell phone breaks, they're there. If their PC or Mac is needing an update or has some problems, they got you.
2: You nailing it, Tom.
1: Yeah, Tom.
0: What can I tell you?
1: You still got it, man. You still got it. I think that would be beneficial. I'd like somebody in my life that would help me with my computer because I've lost my computer friend. I have been trying to get a hold of him for a long time.
2: I need somebody in my life to help my mom. Because she has lots of computer problems.
1: Tom's good at it if he'll call her back. Overall, 91% of women say they prefer to

0: be with a guy who has a few flaws over someone who is perfect or seems perfect.
1: Well, that's good because there's not many perfect people.
2: Uh-huh. Mm-mm.
1: But yeah, I mean,
0: yeah, you still got it, right?
1: You definitely want the other person so that you have like an excuse for your flaws. You want them to have flaws. So that way, well, sure. Whenever you have your flaw show up, you can be like, okay, but it balances out.
3: But are their flaws really annoying? Because I don't know if I get by those flaws. Mine might be annoying to them, but they're not to me.
1: Well, yeah.
3: Okay.
0: So this is the one little small detail, though, Tom, that the women were looking for. Two out of three women say they prefer a man with chest hair.
1: I have a lot of hair around my nipples. Doesn't that count?
0: Well, I mean, it's got to be placed in the right area.
2: Do you have the Austin Powers look going on?
1: Probably. It's I mean, it's not like I don't have hair on my chest. I have a lot. It's just around the nipples.
0: Yeah.
1: And nowhere else.
0: When your nipples have comb overs.
3: It's like a concert with a round stage and all the people around it waving their hands in the air.
0: Yeah.
1: I style it so that it's as Party. Bushy as possible and it evenly goes
0: nice.
1: Around.
3: Yeah. You should go to a Great Clips and get a trim.
0: Okay.
2: I get it waxed.
1: Oh, I don't want to do that.
0: I stand corrected, Tom. You know, you've nailed every item here on this list.
1: I'm surprised one you didn't mention.
0: Okay.
1: Being handy around the house.
0: They did not mention that.
1: Because that is something else I'm very good at.
0: But they say, if you're wondering why you've never heard any of these before, it's because 1 in 5 women would never admit to their girlfriends what's attractive in a guy. Like if one of these things, like, I want a guy with a hairy chest, or I prefer a guy that's a little bit geeky, or I prefer a guy that's overweight. They don't admit that to their other girlfriends.
2: Yeah, we do. And plus, it's very obvious.
0: What'd
2: with
0: I
2: your
0: say?
2: Dad,
0: this
2: the wrong thing.
0: Right here. 1 in 5 women would never admit their girlfriends
2: heaven.
0: What they really find attractive in a man.
2: More importantly, let's talk about all those scribbles on that paper you have.
3: It's hieroglyphics.
2: Oh, my goodness. How do you even know what you're reading?
1: He doesn't.
0: Yeah. That's why I didn't make the list.
2: That's like all the things I got back in school with a whole bunch of red ink all over
0: it. Looks like a teacher graded it.
2: Yeah.
0: It does look So here's our friend Jackie Cashian talking about marrying a geeky guy.
4: My husband makes video games for a living. I was like, dude, how did you get that job making video games? And he said, well, it's perfectly obvious. I fought my way through several levels. And I recommend that you go out with a man who plays video games. You go out with a man who reads comic books. You date a man who collects action figures. Go out with that man, marry that man. Do you know why? That man is home. Right now, dude is home. He's got a curio shelf and he's got to organize his action figures. And I've hung out with guys like him almost my entire life, and I've had to cut some people off. You can't hang out with everybody forever. I've drawn a line in the sand, and it's right before the war reenactment, guys. Okay? Do you know how far into the dork forest you have to go to get to the war reenactment, guys?
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0: Hey, good morning. This is Hawk and Tom Show. It is 626. Now got some sunshine for today, a high of 82.
1: Well, there are couples who have decided to do something about the age-old conflict that happens every single night at dinner time. You know, there's always that conversation about what do you want for dinner, and then a discussion and some disagreements, and it really could be one of the most stressful things about being married that no one warns you about. Is trying to figure out what to have for dinner is probably one of the most stressful issues you confront on a regular basis.
0: It gives me anxiety to figure out, even for the kids, like, what am I going to do for dinner? And because they never can agree either.
2: I have friends that'll pick me up, we'll go eat, and they'll say, hey, decide where we're going before I get there.
0: Wow.
2: And I'm like, I won't go unless you decide. We've literally sat in my driveway for 20 minutes. And I'm like, I don't know. Go anywhere. Yeah. I don't.
3: We've gone back and forth so much that at one point we just go, let's just do cereal. It's too late.
0: Yeah. You know what? They should name a restaurant. I don't know.
2: That's true.
0: It's like, where do you want to eat? I don't know. Okay, we'll go right there.
3: And the menu can be all over the place.
0: Yeah.
3: Sushi, burgers, fried
0: everything.
3: Chicken.
0: Yeah. Yeah.
1: Well, there are some couples who have come up with a solution. It's called a food divorce. Basically, they handle their own meals on their own schedules. They don't plan cooking together. They don't plan on eating together. They basically take food off the list of daily negotiations that create stress and resentment. So especially with younger generation, they're abandoning traditional meal schedules, and one out of four of them eat every meal alone.
0: Yeah, and I, you know what? I'm guilty about this with my kids. They want to eat alone now. It's like they want to take their food to their room. You sit out here and you stare in my eyes and eat that meatloaf.
3: Well, and everyone does it differently, but I really like dinner together.
1: We try to do lunch
3: together, too. And I feel like that's that time of day when you put your phones away and you kind of try to actually talk to each other.
2: And you can understand when they're becoming teenagers, that might change a little bit, especially if they work. But I've told friends with kids, I'm like, that was some of the greatest memories, was having to sit there with family and talk. Put your devices up, no devices at the table. We do that when we go out to eat now.
0: Mom served us at a bar. We had a little bar in the kitchen.
2: Oh,
0: yeah.
2: Get you some drink
0: on. No, it wasn't like it.
1: Explains a lot.
0: When he had three stools, and it was like my oldest brother would sit in the back because he was tallest, and he could look because we could see the TV from there. And so you'd look around your brother's head at the TV, which we should have turned that off too.
1: We had a separate place. There was no TV. Yeah. There was none of that. We just had this. It was like a breakfast table, and we all four sat there, and we fought over who got to be by mom. You know, dad probably suffered from some sadness over that. But honestly, even with our kids, the family time is family time, and it's dinner time.
0: I should have done better at that.
1: I'm sorry?
0: And I feel like I can see why it's transitioning to where couples even are having this food divorce and just eating, getting whatever you want. You on your own. Grab something on the way home from work, honey.
2: But wouldn't that make you mad if they grabbed something and you were like, oh, I wish I'd have got that.
0: Yeah,
2: why didn't
0: I know.
2: You tell me you were going? Now I got to go out and get it.
0: They walk in with a bag and you're eating a peanut butter jelly sandwich with a glass of milk.
1: My wife and I do the discussion every night. We figure it out. We manage to get dinner together 99% of the time. Every once in a while, we'll do the cereal / PBJ thing. It's just part of our, that's probably the only time of the day we're guaranteed to sit and spend time with each other.
0: Right.
1: And they say there is a downside to the food divorce. Couples who regularly eat together tend to report higher relationship satisfaction.
0: Well, sure, yeah.
1: So you can skip that dinner if you want to avoid the stress, but you need to find another form of connection that makes up for it.
3: The way we've figured out the stress of food is the beginning of the week, I will come up with a meal list and I'll say, what are some foods that you want this week? And then he'll say, spaghetti or whatever. And then that's what we plan out, and that's what we stick to until he comes home and he's like, I really want pizza instead.
0: Yeah.
3: And then we do that sometimes too. But
1: that's
3: for the most
1: fine, because then you're like, okay, we have an answer. We're not fighting over
3: true.
1: It. We've got something. We did that last night. We ended up going to Olympian over there at Five Forks on Woodruff Road.
2: Love their salmon.
1: Their pizza's absolutely, I think it may be the best pizza around. But it was like, it was easy for us to both go find something we liked. And hi to Christy, who listens to us, by the way. She was our server. She told me that she has had my voice in her head for over 10 years.
0: Oh, gosh.
1: Because we talked about one time on the show how the way

0: the waitresses and servers and all have a rag that they wipe the tables down, and then they go wipe down the other ones and all. And she says now she's like, she hears us in her head and she doesn't do that. She gets a separate rag.
1: Oh, we've changed your dining experience.
0: Yes.
1: You're welcome, everybody.
0: She's like, you probably don't realize this, but I hear your voice in my head every time I'm at work.
1: Oh, it's disgusting.
2: I'd have to go get therapy for that.
1: Yeah. Take her
0: I left her a good tip. I felt guilty.
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1: 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All right, it is 6:37 now on the Hawk and Tom Show. Sunshine, spooky sunshine for you today. I'm getting ready for October. It's all going to be creepy weather from here on out. High of 82.

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1: I have the animals most likely to kill you, all right? And these, it's been researched. Good news is, it's not an alligator, and most likely, it's not a shark. Almost zero people will get eaten or killed by a shark.
2: I'm suspicious it could be your dog.
1: It's not the top of the list, huh?
2: Okay.
1: I'm going to break it down for you. Number 7, venomous snakes and lizards. 6 deaths per year.
2: That's not very risky.
1: Because of venomous snakes. What do you mean?
2: I mean, that's not many.
3: Yeah, but snakes are everywhere. Alligators are not. I'd rather alligators top the list.
2: But 6 people, I'm like, you're more likely to die in a car accident for sure.
1: Okay.
2: A lot more.
1: But we're talking about animals here. Spiders kill 7 people per year.
2: Really? That's probably just from heart attacks.
1: No. You see that spider and you run like you walk into a spider web. I love Brian Regan when he talks about people. You see him from afar and you see him swatting all over the place. Like, what did that person just do? And you know he walked into a spider web.
3: Yeah.
1: Non-venomous arthropods.
2: Yeah.
1: Okay. That means mosquitoes that carry diseases. They kill 9 people in the U.S. every year.
2: I'm surprised it's not more, but that's because it's the U.S. If you go to like Africa and
1: they
2: stuff,
1: kill a lot more.
2: Lot with malaria.
1: Yeah, this is mainly in the U.S., I think.
2: Probably West Nile virus is some of the things, too, that
1: could
2: they
1: be.
2: Carry.
1: Top 4 answers. A couple of these might surprise you, okay? These are animals most likely to kill you. Cows.
4: Is it because you didn't move out of their way fast enough?
2: Because you didn't cook them good enough?
1: They kill 20 people a year, mostly ranchers.
2: Mm.
1: And obviously your chances of being killed by a cow are low if you're not around cows.
2: Well, yeah.
1: But other farm animals like pigs, horses, they also kill about 50 people a year for similar reasons.
3: Really?
1: Yeah, my dad, he talks about he was milking a cow and a cow kicked him in the head one time.
2: That explains so much.
3: Mm-hmm. See, I've heard about mad cows, but I've never heard about mad pigs.

0: And well, if you add the horses and pigs to it, it's like 50 people a year.
1: Does that include the boy cows, the bulls? Because they kill people.
0: Okay.
1: They run and butt you with their heads.
0: Well, I'm sure it does. But,
1: okay, well, that's what I would think most of it was.
0: And it's not talking about, I guess, you know, if you get sick from eating a cow.
1: That's what I said, if you don't cook it enough.
0: Top three answers of most likely animal to kill you. Dog, Tom, you mentioned that, kills 28 people a year.
2: Wow. Yeah.
0: And you hear those stories, so sad.
1: Mm-hmm. Still sad. Very low, though. None of these are really anything we should be so scared of.
0: Yeah, I just find this fascinating. I don't think it's probably most likely not going to happen to you.
1: But that's the thing. I think most of us thought that we were more likely to die from these things than we are.
0: Okay. All right. So bees, wasps, and hornets, number two on the list, kill about 58 people a year.
1: Allergies. People who swell up.
3: Have you ever been stung by a bee?
1: Yep. Yeah. It sucks, but it's not deathly. But it is if you have that allergy thing.
3: I have twice when I was a kid.
0: Yeah. But you haven't lately.
3: No, and I have these big bumblebees, carpenter bees around my house.
0: Yeah.
3: A tennis racket. It's a fun game.
1: Oh, that sounds fun. Yeah.
0: I had carpenter bees one time, and I know a lot of people know, you may not know, but they bore holes in your wood of your house.
3: Yes.
0: And I had rafters in my house, and it was on the outside.
1: Had.
0: What do you mean?
1: You don't anymore.
3: They feasted.
0: But they bored holes like someone took a tool and just screwed a hole in your house. I was thinking, who got up there and screwed a hole in my house? I was blaming my neighbors. I'm like, who would do that? Did some kids do that?
3: Yeah.
0: But it looks like a perfect round hole.
3: All you do is spray WD-40 in the hole.
0: Oh.
1: I usually do wasp or some kind of spray.
0: All right. Number one thing to kill people. Now, this kills a lot more than any of the other animals.
3: Birds.
0: No, but.
1: That's a good guess.
0: Yeah. They're flying at you?
3: Yeah.
0: Deer.
1: Ah.
0: 200 people die each year by hitting them with their car, and it is very dangerous.
2: I had one attack my car one time. That thing came out of nowhere, and it hit so hard it sprawled across my entire hood. It was terrifying.
0: Yeah.
2: So, yeah, I blame the deer, too.
1: The
2: it wasn't going 80.
1: Are the ones that they go through the windshield, and they aren't dead, or they wake up and start kicking and stuff,
0: Tom,
1: and that's when people get hurt bad.
0: You saw that movie, Tommy Boy. That wasn't
1: a that happens. That does happen.
0: I don't think
1: so. Absolutely does.
3: Well, Tommy Boy, didn't they actually put him in the back seat?
1: Exactly.
0: They did.
1: That's totally different.
0: It was Chris Farley and David Spade.
3: He thought he was being kidnapped.
0: I've hit two deer in my life, and it just crunched my car, my front end of my car. It
3: really?
0: Was not, yeah, because I live out in the country, kind of in Scuffletown, and I bet I see probably 10 deer per year near the road.
2: And the most ridiculous thing is they will total your car and then get up and look at you like you're the problem. I'm like, you came out of the woods towards me.
1: Like I used to in my woods, and you drive your car through it.
3: Yeah, you need to cross at that deer crossing sign.
0: Yeah.
2: Can they read?
0: Did you not know? Can you not read? Yeah.
1: One of the scariest times I was driving to Florida, Interstate 95. I was going what the sign said, 95, and it's dark. And all of a sudden, you see these two glowing, beady eyes right by there. It was a hog. It was a wild hog. And if it was three steps more in my lane, I think we'd have just exploded when we hit it, you know?
3: Oh, barbecue.
1: My wife's like, slow down.
0: Normally, when you get those beady eyes, it's your wife wanting to stop and go to the bathroom. And you're not doing it. That'll kill you, too.
4: They say the holy water's watered down, and this town's lost its faith. Our colors will fade eventually, so if our time is running out, day after day, we'll make the mundane a masterpiece. Oh my, my, oh my, my love, I take one look at you, you're taking me out.

0: Hey, morning, this is the Hawk and Tom Show. It is 6:56 now. Got some sunshine heading our way today, high of 82. Well, this could be true. You've heard it said before. There's some truth to the saying that all women will eventually turn into their moms.
1: There is a lot of truth to that.
0: They've got some research to prove it now.
1: It's pretty terrifying, actually, because, you know, you meet this delightful young woman, bouncy, full of energy, just loves you to death, and then you see her mom. And she comes to the door in a bathrobe with a smoke in one hand and a glass of wine in the other one. And you're like, whoa, I didn't think that was going to be our future.
2: The mom sounds like a party. I like her.
1: Okay.
3: Was she meeting you? Because I'd had to have both in my hand, too.
1: That's very hurtful.
3: My bad. I'm sorry.
0: Okay. So daughters do age like their moms. And they've done some research on this. They have some, it's state-of-the-art, like AI imaging software, and they used the moms and daughters. They paired them between ages of 15 and 90, and they found that aging in certain parts of the face actually happened the same way for the daughters as it did for the moms. The wrinkles on around the crow's feet, they form around the eyes, nearly identical between the generations as they age.
2: Well, wrinkles are wrinkles. They're only going to be where they're going to be. Like, crow's feet are all of the eyes.
1: Yeah, I've gotten crow's feet anywhere on my forehead.
2: Yeah. So, I mean, that kind of would make sense for anyone.
0: I don't know what you're saying. But
2: crow's feet are crow's feet. So it doesn't matter if you're related or not. If you have crow's feet, they're going to pretty much look the same. Frown line, same thing.
0: Okay.
2: I feel all like right. That makes sense. Does it
3: I,
2: not?
3: I get you. Yeah.
2: Okay.
3: Yeah.
0: I'm just telling you what they said. They said they examined the faces of mothers and daughters, and they had wrinkles in the same areas. Also, around the lips, probably because you're using your straw. And this happens around the age of 30 is when you're going to start getting your wrinkles like your mama.
1: I didn't notice mine till later, but I started looking like my dad somewhere a little later on than that.
0: Yeah.
1: And now it's like I look in the mirror, I'm like, holy crap, my dad's looking back at me. It's very weird to see that.
3: Years ago, I did that, I don't know what it was, on your phone where it makes you look old to see what you're going to look
0: too,
3: like.
0: Oh, me too, yeah.
3: I look just like my grandfather. Now every time I look in the mirror, I see that picture that I'm getting there. I'm getting there because I let my hair go natural.
0: Well, I looked better with a beard when I did that. When you looked like you're 80, you know, the advance of years with that app. Because you had the no beard and the beard.
3: Oh, I didn't do that.
0: And I think, Tori, you did the same thing. You look better with a beard.
2: Well, that's why I'm growing it out.
0: Yeah. It's that time of year. But the new facial recognition software, they said, shows that moms and daughters actually do eventually begin to not only act alike, but look alike as well.
2: But what about, so are sons the same with the dads, or do they end up looking more like the moms?
1: Truth is, genetics is a huge lottery, and likely you're going to see some relative that you end up looking a lot like. My brother looks a lot like my mom's father. Like, you can see his grandfather in him, whereas I look more like my dad. And I've got cousins, and one of my cousins looks just like my grandfather growing. Like, I'm like, oh my God, you've turned into granddad. But then the other two cousins don't. They look like someone on the other side.
2: And that's what I was wondering, too, because if you are the daughter, but you look more like the dad, then do you age and then become the mom, or do you age and turn into your dad?
1: I think to some degree, as you get older, it starts to show up even with the mom. But yeah, I think you still have some relative that you got more of it from that you'll eventually start to look like. I've got pictures of, I think it's my son when he was young and my brother when they were young, and it was remarkably similar. So you get the weird different things. But I mean, the whole idea of eugenics, and when they were like, oh, we're going to make sure that people who are smart have kids together so they'll have smart kids. And
3: that doesn't matter.
1: That stuff doesn't work like that, because you're drawn from zillions of genes from and your family tree starts to split really wide as you go up for most people.
2: Yeah.
1: So you're starting to be from all over the world and a very few people up that ladder.
0: I look a lot like my mom as I've aged.
3: You kind of do.
0: Yeah, I look like my mom.
3: I never forget.
0: Especially with makeup on. Just so.
3: The time we were flying somewhere, I don't know if it was Vegas or somewhere, and the couple in front of me, gorgeous

0: man, gorgeous woman. Mm-hmm. They held their baby up, the ugliest troll.
1: Oh.
0: And I'm like, oh, wow. So it's not true that two good-looking people are going to have a good-looking baby.
2: That's right. Mm.
1: Well, that baby could grow in to be a little supermodel eventually. Just got to grow into some features.
0: Super something.
2: Well, you know what they say? They say ugly babies turn into beautiful
0: That's true.
2: People.
0: Yeah.
2: That's true. And when it comes to your lips, too, they say wrinkles around your lips, that made a difference, and they could see that with daughters and moms. But they say most attractive lip shapes revealed in this global survey when it comes to how attractive a person is. Lots of things do come into play, including the shape of your lips. So think about this.
0: I agree.
2: The most important aspect of the most attractive lip shape is that it's symmetrical. The second most attractive lip shape was when a lower lip was slightly fuller than the top lip. So... Well, you see him now.
1: You like that singing fish up on the wall.
2: You look like my dog with an underbite. But a lot of girls, they want to poof up both lips, you know, make them really poofy like that, you know, and they get the injections and stuff.
0: Yeah, like the Kardashians.
2: They're saying that the most attractive is when the slight fuller than the top lip. They say lower lips. Little fuller than the top lip. And if you want to have a celebrity to compare to, they say Taylor Swift has the most desirable lip shapes.
3: I disagree.
2: As she has a gorgeous, voluptuous pout, they say. Beautiful shape, Cupid bow, which many women want.
1: So symmetrical, because you said symmetrical. Do you, like, from side to side it needs to be even? Because then you said top to bottom does not need to be even. Could you imagine if you had if the left side was like voluptuous and big and beautiful, and the right side was like, "Hi, I just showed up."
2: Yeah,
0: like when somebody gets stung by a bee on their lip.
1: Yeah.
2: Or like Elvis had that one thing that would go up way up there. You know.
0: You know what I mean?
2: Yeah.
1: Elvis curl.
2: It'd be kind of.
1: Not quite that. That looked more like you have a dental emergency.
2: Hey, what you doing this Saturday night? It's like when the dentist numbs half your face. So now you know, ladies, you got something to look forward to later on in life. So look at your mama.
0: They're going to look in the mirror this morning going, well, I don't have Taylor Swift lips. What am I going to do?
2: Yeah, and I look more like mama every day.
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0: so cool. I get there and hang on the bottom level. And they also have the trampolines. They have the ninja courses. There are so many different things for kids of all ages. And it's safe and it's clean. At Big Air, they're constantly cleaning. 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
1: 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All right, got some sunshine heading our way for our Tuesday and a high of 82. I saw that Sunday night's VMAs logged its worst ratings ever and was down 50% from last year's broadcast. And they have a plan to boost ratings for next year. For the next year's show, they're going to bring in more Madonna. I think that might help.
2: No.
3: It was horrible.
1: What was that all about? We've not seen her in 30 years. All of a sudden, she wins all these awards.
4: Yeah.
1: I'm like, okay, for one song that we didn't even play.
2: Don't even know she did a song.
1: Anyway, the ratings were way down, y'all.

0: Hey, this is the Hawk and Tom Show. It's Torch Tuesday, 7:15. Sunshine today, high of 82.
1: Okay, most of us are going to have a problem today.
0: Uh-oh.
1: The average American drops their first curse word before 11 a.m., and it's often out of frustration or stress. In fact, the average person experiences over 1,200 stressful events every year. So think about your typical day. When do you first slip up?
2: When the alarm goes off.
1: Okay.
0: Wow. It's not because you're grumpy.
2: Yeah, laying in bed, I hear that. My alarm gets on my nerves.
0: It's trying to get the kids ready and get out the door. Like, come on, kids. Put your shoes on. You don't have a coat. Where's your homework?
1: According to one report, the average American utters their first curse word at 11 a.m., but 25% of us don't even make it until 9 a.m. And they say a lot of the reasons are things like financial worry, which I don't usually use a cuss word for that. Mine's more about little things like stubbing your toe or, you know, slamming the door and dropping your keys, or just little stuff is more likely to make me make a mistake.
0: Or when your man dies on that video game.
2: My little Pac-Man. Yeah.
1: They say also not getting enough sleep, health concerns, and work. Those are big things that everyday people don't have much control over. They even mention things like the environment and national deficit. But they say there are other ways that people can express their frustration, but cursing is one of the easy ones, and it actually works. They've done studies. They've seen people, whenever they yell a cuss word, they have less pain. They also have less stress and frustration because it helps them vent a little bit. And I don't know if they did a study to see if it would work if you said darn instead or something like that. Right. Maybe that would work for you if you were a prude.
2: My dad, my parents, they always said, even if it's not a real curse word, if you mean it to be one, like the darns, then it counts.
0: It's like, what the ham sandwich?
2: Oh, you better watch your mouth.
1: Yeah. So basically, you might as well go ahead and cuss, is what they were saying.
0: Drats.
2: No, I wouldn't do that. I grew up in church, Tom.
1: Well, what's the difference if they said it counts the same?
2: Because it still sounds bad coming out of a kid's mouth.
0: Oh. Yeah.
1: Well, they say that some of the other things that could trigger your first curse word of the day is seeing those bags under your eyes in the mirror. I will say those things. I want to get some of that stuff they show on TV.
2: Plexiderm.
1: Yeah, that just makes your face wrinkles go away.
3: Let me tell you, I've realized that my under eye stuff is drying my eyes out.
0: Yeah.
3: And so I was like, you know, I'll just give it a break for a little while. I woke up and looked at my eyes and I was like, I think I'll just have dry eyes.
1: Oh.
3: The difference, with and without, it's just not even worth it.
1: Okay.
2: And I told you, Tom, the

0: kiosk at Haywood Mall. It's been a while back. I was with a friend, and we walked by, and the girl goes, "Hey, let me put this." So she let my friend
1: Do it on one eye.
0: Do it on one eye. And said, "Well, what do you think? It looked great compared to her other eye."
2: Yeah. You should have been cussing her out. Like, do this other eye.
0: Yeah, but she wasn't because she wanted you to buy it at that point. It was $200.
1: Oh, my gosh. Just get some Elmer's glue.
2: She's walking around winking at you.
0: I know.
2: One eye's open.
1: Stuff like pouring orange juice in your cereal by accident.
2: Yeah.
0: What? Who does that?
1: If they're tired enough, people make mistakes and they're not haze.
3: Speaking of, forgetting to put the coffee cup under the little pour.
2: Yeah, that's a tough one.
3: I make a mess. Come back and it's just everywhere.
1: Realizing halfway to work that you forgot to put on deodorant.
2: Oh, I got emergency deodorant in my car, in my console.
3: I have it in my purse.
1: Yeah. They say also pulling out of the garage with the coffee mug still on the roof, or maybe not even opening the garage door first. That's not good.
2: How about dropping your cell phone?
3: I don't even care about that anymore.
2: It's already got so many cracks in it. Oh.
1: They say seeing the price of gas after you fill up your car.
2: Boy, you know what? The other day it got me. $80. Over $80. Mm-hmm. I didn't feel like a winner.
1: Mm-hmm. Your kids saying, "I don't want to go to school today."
2: They never do.
1: Finding all of your belongings in a box on your desk when you get to work.
2: Oh.
1: Yeah, and they say just generally life beats down on people, and they let these things fly.
3: I would like to add one. Walking into one of those ginormous Joro spider webs.
1: Oh, I hate those.
3: They're everywhere right now. One was outside of our door yesterday.
1: They're an invasive species. They're not good for the area.
3: And they were trying to get into my house, I think. Invasion. I was almost in tears.
0: I think the Black Widow informed them, "Hey, if you want to stay at somebody's house, she's not going to kill you."
3: I told Charlotte, I said, "Listen, your job is to keep the other ones gone if I let you live." And she is slacking. And her 350 babies.
1: Tori found a Black Widow in her yard, and instead of killing it, she relocated it just outside the yard.
3: Well, there's a fence, Tom.
1: I think Kayla's right. I think she told all the other spiders, these people are cool with us.
0: That black widow's on the other side of the fence going, "Well, what do I do now? I can't get in."
2: That Black Widow was cussing on the other side.
3: She said, "If only I could climb."
1: Yeah, if only there's a way, a spider, I could get by this thing. A spider would be something on the list for me.
2: Yeah.
1: Spider or bugs that you don't expect.
2: Yeah.
1: We have a video that I cannot post because it would be bad for my wife's reputation, but there was a very large Florida-sized cockroach in my daughter's room. And I was like, "Well, let's just squash it." They're like, "No, we don't want to get the juice on the wall and all this."
2: Juice.
1: So I hit it with a broom, and it went flying towards my wife. And she's screaming and cussing, and she's like, "I didn't know they could fly." I'm like, "Of course they can fly. They got huge wings on their back."
2: I saw online the original video of Miss Muffet, who sat on a tuffet. And this little spider came and sat down beside her. She said a cuss word. I saw the original video of it.
0: I wouldn't have been still sitting there.
2: Yeah.
1: Well, don't feel so bad if you slip up. You're not the only one, and most people don't even make it to 11 a.m.
2: Mm-hmm. Here's a comedian talking about cuss words on TV.
4: "It's great to be here in New York. I was in Utah a couple months ago. Anybody ever been to Utah on purpose? My favorite thing about Utah is they don't swear there. They use replacement words. You know what those are? Replacement words. If you don't know what a replacement word is, you ever see a movie on television, doesn't belong on television because it got too much swearing in it? So what they do is they take out all the bad words, replace it with the most ridiculous word possible. You get all these tough guys running around trying to look tough, but they're saying things like, 'What the fruit is going on here? Hey, shut up, you ice cream cone. You call me an ice cream cone? You better believe it, you gobbledamp and fruit and dumb soup.' These people don't sound mad, they sound hungry. Give them a piece of pie." Some of you guys are getting this stuff. Other people are like, "What the fruit is this guy talking about?"
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1: 7. Good morning. It's the Hawk and Tom Show, and it is time for some happy birthdays. It's going to make people feel good this morning. And we always appreciate whenever you send in your birthdays. Happy birthday to Ginny Leopard, Cody Thompson, Sandy Johnson, Diane Brewer, Lisa Hayes, Jennifer Amick, Rebecca Miles, Daniel Gravely, and Carolyn Lane.
2: Happy birthday!
1: Or Caroline from TR, turning 16 from her mom, Sky and Violet.
3: Okay.
4: Woohoo!
3: We're going to celebrate National Chewing Gum Day a little bit early this week. It is tomorrow, matter of fact. And we may even make a video you've not seen online by blowing a bubble gum with our nostrils this morning, with our nose. We're going to try to blow a bubble. It's a rare, real novelty skill that only a few people have. And there's a lady named Joyce Samuel. She holds the Guinness World Record for 11 inches nostril bubble gum blow.
5: Oh, I'm going to throw up. What if you don't chew gum?
3: Well, you got to. I bought the bubble gum this morning. Here we go. Regular bubble gum, or you got the watermelon flavored bubble gum, which is a little bit squishier than this. I think this original bubble gum has been in the convenience store probably 3 or 4 years more than the watermelon bubblicious.
5: I did not even know they still sold bubble yum and bubblicious.
3: Why, yeah.
5: I didn't know.
3: Absolutely.
5: That.
1: I remember when bubble yum came out and we thought it was the best thing ever.
3: Okay, so what flavor do you want? We got to actually, there's a technique to doing this, and I'll get to that in just a second, but you have to start chewing your bubble gum now.
5: If I pull out a crown, you will pay for it.
3: You have to start now. What flavor you want?
5: Regular.
3: You want regular? You probably need two pieces, but I'll go with the watermelon.
5: They're hard as bricks.
3: I don't know what I said. This has been in the convenience store a little bit longer. Tori, what flavor you want?
4: I'll go with the watermelon.
3: Okay, watermelon. Tom's getting watermelon. We're going to chew your gum, prep it up, get ready, and we're going to blow some bubbles with our nostrils this morning. It's more of a Torture Tuesday experiment. So that's going to be coming up here in just a second.

0: That's new from Taylor Swift on the Hawk and Tom Show. Patient Zero. It is 7:36 now. Got some sunshine, a high of 82. We're chewing some bubble gum today because we're celebrating National Chewing Gum Day a little bit early. We're going to have a Torch Tuesday experiment here. There is a Guinness World Record of a lady named Joyce Samuels. You got the video rolling?
1: Okay. Okay, I'm so sorry.
0: That's all right.
1: I was in my own little world blowing bubbles.
0: Yeah, we're going to video this. And the reason why we want to video it, because I tried to do some research, and I did as much as I could not find any video of people trying to blow a bubble with bubble gum with their nostrils or their nose. But they say that it is a, what did they say? It's a rare, real novelty skill to have, is to blow a bubble with your nostrils. But she blew a bubble that was 11 inches, which is pretty big with your nose. But I can't find the video. So we might be doing a video you've never seen today here on the Hawk and Tom Show. Now, there is prep to this strategy or this skill. You got to prep the gum. They say chew your favorite bubble gum, hubba bubba, bubblicious, whatever it is, for a long time. And then try to remove the sugar so the texture becomes completely smooth, soft, and highly pliable. Now, we've been blowing some bubbles as we've prepped our gum. You then shape the membrane. Take the gum out of your mouth using your hands, flatten and stretch the gum into a thin, even rectangular sheet of membrane over your nose or nostrils. Yeah. And then you seal the bubble gum over your nostrils and then blow through your nose. Okay. So Tom is going first, apparently. He's going to try to...
2: I'm going to blow my nose in there and make a booger sandwich.
1: Booger bubble.
0: Yeah.
3: I can't do that.
0: That's not the way you do it. Oh, no.
1: Tom
0: just put it back in his mouth after it was over his nostrils. Well, that clear your sinuses?
3: You said that wasn't the way he's supposed to be doing it. How are you doing it?
0: Okay, so you prep it?
3: I can't even blow a bubble properly.
0: Okay.
3: So, I hadn't chewed gum in years.
0: I'm going to prep it by trying to blow a little bit bubble, put it over my nose, which I had to get. I had to choose three pieces because my nose is so big. I'm going to try to do it.
1: Oh, you got a little one.
0: Did I? All right. I got to do the same thing as Tom did.
1: Ew.
0: I just got nostril germs.
3: All right. Here I go.
0: All right, Kale, maybe stretch it a little bit bigger if you can. That's a good idea. But we're trying to blow bubbles with our nostrils this morning. I think you got to cover your whole nose. It's got to be very sealed. All right, here we go. Kato's going to try.
3: My ears popped.
1: My gosh.
0: Here we go.
2: Oh, I thought it was blowing. Ooh. I think I blew my nose.
1: Oh, man.
3: I put two pieces in my mouth.
0: All right, I'm going to try again. Here we go.
3: This is stupid.
0: I'm going to put it over my...
3: My hands are sticky.
0: Here we go.
2: And my nose.
1: You did it. Wow, that was a pretty big bubble.
4: I heard it pop.
0: You guys pay attention to me.
1: I did. I cheered you on.
0: I know you did. They didn't.
3: I heard it pop.
1: Would y'all stop putting it back in your mouths? It's so nasty.
0: Well, listen, your turn's coming. We're blowing up bubbles with bubble gum to celebrate National Bubble Gum Day with our nostrils. It is a skill. I mean, she did it like 11 inches. That's a huge bubble.
2: Kato, why don't you video Tori doing it?
3: Let me cry one more time.
2: Okay.
0: But
3: I got two pieces of gum.
0: All right.
2: I hear everything smells watermelon to me.
3: Okay. Y'all ready?
0: Put it over your tip of your nose, too.
3: I'm going to put it on my behind.
0: Okay.
2: Now that I would like to see.
0: All right. 3, 2, 1, blow. Wait.
2: I know. It's the trick of sealing it.
3: Oh.
1: The sound.
3: My ears are popping.
2: I really want to be able to do this.
0: All right. I'm going to try it again. Here we go. 3, 2, 1.
4: Ah! Oh, God!
1: Jeez.
4: Oh, my.
0: Oh, I got it down, man. And you know why? I think I use like 3 pieces of bubble gum to spread over my nose. You don't need hand sanitizer.
2: All right, I'm going to give it a shot.
0: Do it, Tom.
3: My hands are sticky.
0: 3, 2, 1.
1: Oh, my heavens.
0: You did it, Tom.
4: I'm not putting that one back in.
1: Gross.
0: That's got bubblicious. That is snotalicious right there is what that is. All right, Tori, you going to try it? You got to. We're doing our Torch Tuesday experiment. We're celebrating National Bubblegum Day. All right, she's got it.
1: You I'm kind of hoping it
2: take
1: will work.
2: Take your glasses
1: like,
2: off. I think it's easier.
0: Yeah, take your glasses off. And also, you know what? Use your tongue to put make a little cradle for it.
3: Yeah, get it going.
2: Oh, that's
1: shit. Oh, wait, I think okay, anyway.
0: No, okay, there you go.
1: I hope this works like wax. Will I get my blackheads?
0: Yeah. 3, 2, 1.
1: Wait, it's not sealed.
0: All right.
1: Oh!
0: There's a little baby one. Put it back in your mouth.
1: I will not. That's where I draw the line.
0: Okay.
3: That's the only one I'm able to do it.
0: Oh.
3: But my ears are popped now.
1: I've had some issues with allergies and running nose lately.
0: Yeah.
1: That did not help.
2: No. I just feel disgusting. I'm sticky. I want to go to the bathroom, wash my hands and my nose.
3: I'm behind you.
1: I want more gum.
0: I'm good, yeah. Here, you can use mine if you want to.
1: Oh, thanks.
2: This gum, he bought gum that was expired.
0: Yes.
2: And you know how long it had to be there to expire.
1: And he didn't even get a deal on it because he was talking about how expensive
0: it was. 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It was like $2.36. I thought it was going to be 99 cents per pack. So.
2: Oh, my. Yeah. That was when it was made.
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0: boundary. 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
1: with underwires that fell out a couple years ago.
0: The house bra bridges the gap between pure comfort and not traumatizing the FedEx guy.
1: Sure, I can sign for that.
0: The house bra, evening loungewear.
1: Who needs elasticity when you can give in to gravity?
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4: 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I wonder if I can get them to clean my nostrils out. We just put bubble gum over our noses and tried to blow bubbles. And a couple of us was successful for our Torture Tuesday experiment here.
5: Well, but 3 of you were. I was not.
4: My nostrils, though, it's sticky right up here. I got sugar all over my nose right now.
3: Yeah. Kato, I think I just blew a booger in mine. It's like a little crunchy treat inside.
5: Oh, gross.
3: I didn't eat it.
4: I wouldn't want to use it as a handkerchief. Yes, then pass your bubble yum.
5: It's good, though.
4: The tissue. That's a lot of fun, though, and Tori's going to put that video up here in a few minutes. A lot of people were asking about it, but that could be the first ever nostril-blowing video, because I did my research. I don't see a lot of them out there. But anyway,
6: that's
4: you can look
6: at that. That's so odd. You'd think there would be more.
4: Oh, I know. With other body parts.
6: Oh, dear.
4: Yeah. That's for another discussion, though.

0: That's Miley Cyrus. Oh, I can't say Cyrus anymore. It's just Miley now. She changed that up on us, so we get fined by the FCC if we say the last name. That's Miley Cyrus, Party in the USA here on the Hawk and Tom Show. Going to be sunny today, high of 82. We just had fun with trying to blow bubbles with our nostrils this morning, which is not a normal thing to do. It takes a, they actually had specific instructions on how to do that. And I thought that was very interesting that they had elaborate instructions on how to blow a nostril bubblegum bubble.
1: Because I don't think we would have been able to figure it out. I don't think we would have.
0: Right. You know, I was thinking about what are some things that actually need instructions. I noticed, you know, when you buy a toilet plunger, they don't have instructions for that. And, you know, some people are having

0: because they got different kinds of the toilet plungers out there. They got the ones that's got like that goes down like a it's like a accordion.
1: Yeah,
0: they got those, and then they got the regular ones. And I'm like, what would it say if it had instructions like, if you're going to use this, you'd say something like, place rubber end over the drain hole and go woodaga, woodaga, woodaga. It's got that real weird noise that it makes. And you're trying not to get splashed as you are doing that.
2: If you need instructions for a plunger, I don't think that you need to reproduce.
3: Well, maybe they're out of the house for the first time and they didn't realize that there's kind of an art to it in the beginning, and you got to get the little suction going first or else you get splashed. Okay, Tom, don't be so judgmental, because it was gross.
0: There are some other things that people mentioned, things that we buy that don't have instructions that should. That's a pack of that double-sided tape. You find the edge, you lose the edge forever, and then you just ball it up in a like a rage and throw it away because it's sticking all over the place.
1: True.
0: Fitted sheets don't have any instructions, and you're trying to fold them up or put them on the bed.
1: There's no folding.
0: Yeah.
1: They just wad it up.
0: Rolling them up. A single house plant was mentioned. You bring it home with high hopes.
1: Sometimes they have a little stick in there.
0: They got the little thing, and they give you some. A few, like, it needs more sunlight, but they don't get specific with their instructions on that.
1: Like, give them a cup of water every 2 days.
0: Yeah. Help us out there. And, Tori, you were talking about taco shells earlier.
3: Mm-hmm.
0: What were you saying?
3: I said it's amazing how they can make it through the factory, the delivery trucks, on the shelves, but then they crack open the second you try to put your stuff in the taco.
0: Yeah, or even bite down on it, according to this. Yeah. They say taco shells need instructions, structural engineering guide on how to bite into one without the entire bottom exploding.
1: Mm-hmm. Yeah, that's why I eat soft shell tacos.
2: Exactly.
0: I don't. I like the hard shell. I prefer them.
1: My mom will take the hard shell tacos and just cut it up on her plate and make it like a little taco.
0: Well, you can do it that way, but if you want to eat it the traditional way, they got the ones that stand up alone that are flat on the bottom, which I don't like those.
1: Hadn't had them.
0: I don't like them.
3: I like them because you can fill them, but I just had an idea. If you put the soft shell taco on the outside of the hard shell taco, you get the crunch, but it would still keep your taco together.
0: Okay.
2: That could be a product.
1: That's like a menu item at Taco Bell, isn't it?
2: It should be.
1: The crunch.
2: Crunch wrap?
1: Something like that. I haven't eaten a Taco Bell.
3: They stole my idea that I just came up with.
2: They did it fast.
0: All right. A bag of chips. Needing instruction on how to quietly open a bag of chips at 2 a.m. in the morning without waking anybody up, or like your dog hearing it. For me, it's like when I'm trying to make lunch for the kids early in the morning, they're asleep. It's so loud.
1: Or how to open a little mint in church during prayer.
0: Give us some instructions to that.
2: What's up with those bags where they build the Ziploc in, but there's no way to grab, like, it's not attached where you think it should be, so when you pull it apart, you end up just tearing the bag, and the little Ziploc thing stays Ziplocked over on the side?
3: Yep.
1: See, I buy the press seal. I don't buy that little bar thing.
2: Oh, these are, like, on the product itself.
3: Yep.
1: And then why don't they put a resealable cereal box and resealable chip bag?
2: Mm-hmm. I know, right?
0: That would be helpful. Yeah. Well, they're already like $25 a box. They don't want to go up and... It really is expensive. Like, I saw a $9 box of cereal the other day.
3: Goodness.
1: Lord.
0: Things that need instructions that don't have them, a pair of jeans, especially for the girls, they say. Why do they fit perfectly at 8 a.m., but it feels like a medieval torture device by lunchtime, or they're sagging all the way to the bottom, because they stretch out over time, over the end of the day, or even trying to put the jeans on would be helpful to have some instructions.
3: And you never really know what size, because some of them do. They stretch like a full size by the end of the day.
0: Yeah.
2: I think that you guys may need extra help in life. If jeans need an instruction book
0: for
2: you.
0: We do. Yeah. Don't put lotion on before you put your jeans on.
1: Oh, that's dry off real good, too.
0: I know. You hate putting those and putting my socks on wet.
1: I hate it.
0: All right. How about in relationship, they say? A wedding ring should come with a manual or actually instructions on how to interpret I'm fine. Do whatever you want, honey.
1: The marriage license should have all that.
0: Yeah, it should have
1: the small print before you do this.
0: And have instructions with it. They say parenting or any newborns, babies that you take home.
3: Oh, my goodness.
0: Need a little instruction manual of that. Yeah. The doctor should just hand that to you.
3: I didn't realize how dumb I was until I had a kid. And there were so many things that I was like, I should have probably known this.
0: Yeah. Teenagers mention a manual for decoding mood shifts with the teenage years and communicating non-verbally because they won't talk to you. And all the eye rolls. What eye roll was that one? So you go to your manual like, oh, that was disgusted with what I just said. Dad joke eye roll that I got. And then in-law interaction should have instructions.
1: Mm-hmm. But, you know, the one thing that has instructions that we don't need is wash, rinse, and repeat.
0: Yeah, well,
1: shampoo has instructions.
0: Yeah,
1: we got that one down.
2: It's because they saw the people who couldn't figure out jeans.
1: I know. They probably rinsed first and then repeated.
0: You'll see something that says, don't drink this or don't eat this shirt.
1: Yeah.
0: Which is weird.
1: Like, don't shower while you're drying your hair.
0: Yeah. We do need some of those.
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6: B93.7 weather, sunny, a high today of 82, down to 58 tonight.
5: We're just talking about things that need instructions that don't come with instructions. Toilet plungers were mentioned, jeans were mentioned, all kinds of other things. Someone sent us this. This is in a t-shirt. T-shirt for toddlers, size 3 to 4, youth, and it's 100% polyester. This is the tag right here. It says, wash inside out, and then circle here, it says, remove child before washing.
7: Oh,
5: do we need? Do we need that? What
7: Yikes.
5: Is going on? I guess someone sued somebody because, you know, they put their kid in the washer too. I guess we got to put this on all the t-shirts now.
8: Oh my.

0: Hey, good morning. 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It is 8:13 now. Sunshine today. High of 82.
1: I've got something to share with you guys about my medical situation, and I'm sad to say that there's nothing I'm going to be able to do about it.
0: Uh-oh.
1: Apparently, I suffer from an illness called IMS.
0: IMS.
1: I don't know if you've ever looked that up or not, but it's pretty bad, especially for the people around me.
0: Okay.
1: It was coined in 2001 by Scottish scientist Dr. Gerald Lincoln while researching hormonal changes in animals.
0: Okay.
1: And symptoms can include irritability, depression, low motivation, fatigue.
0: Oh, no.
1: Trouble concentrating.
0: Wow.
1: Sleep problems,
0: yeah.
1: And increased body fat, among other things.
2: Uh-oh. Sounds like me, too.
1: Now, IMS stands for a medical term, which I will try to go ahead and pronounce correctly for you now. It's irritable male syndrome. And it's
0: That's
1: a collection
0: funny.
1: Of symptoms often associated with testosterone decline.
0: Oh.
1: And I do take testosterone to try to boost that back up. But unfortunately, taking the testosterone fixes some of the symptoms, but it doesn't cure it. There is a cure, but I'm not qualified for it.
0: I'll be honest. When you said the testosterone thing about yourself, you said you take testosterone shots. I'm like, that's pretty manly. Because I'm like, monthly, he has to take the shot.
1: I actually take him every 3 weeks.
0: Every 3 weeks, take a testosterone boost shot. Like, that's a manly thing to do. Like, I'll man up here. Like, but he may, you got more testosterone than I do, I think.
1: Well, I do at the beginning of the month.
2: What? What do the shots do to you? They give you energy?
1: They make me a little more like a teenager in some areas.
2: Oh, I already act like a teenager. I just don't ever have energy.
1: And, it gives me a little more energy. Yeah.
2: Now, when I do shots, it gives me a lot of energy.
1: That's so different shots.
2: I don't know if I need to add this one to my rotation.
1: Now, here's the bad thing. Here's the cure for the IMS, or irritable male syndrome.
0: Mm-hmm.
1: Exercise.
2: Oh, gosh.
1: Eat healthy.
0: Yeah.
1: Get better sleep. And more relaxing. I'm only qualified to do one of those, which is relaxing.
0: Yeah, you're good at that.
1: I'm not going to be able to exercise, and I'm not going to be able to eat healthy. I mean, this is looking...

0: looking like a terminal illness for me.
1: As you've aged, though, as Jamie said, hey, let's go out and walk around the block. Let's, mm-hmm. Yeah?
2: All the time.
1: Yeah, do you do that?
2: Well, I tell her maybe tomorrow. Because that keeps it from being a fight, I also don't have to do it.
1: Because I see all these couples in my neighborhood, they're always walking around when I'm exercising.
3: Same here.
1: I'm breaking them up. It's like Red Rover. Because I'm on the sidewalk and I see them holding hands coming my way.
3: Now, see, if I had someone in my home that will sit there in my face and say, let's get up and go walk, I would go walk. I don't want to do it. I need encouragement.
2: I'll send my wife over to your house.
1: Yeah, Kayla wants to walk right now.
3: My mom calls me 3 times a week on her way to Planet Fitness. And she's like, you going to go work out today? I'm like, nah, next time. I'm like you.
2: It puts them off. It keeps them free of fight.
3: 2 days later, she calls back on her way. I'm like, nah, no, maybe in 2 days.
4: But you know, Tom, we were talking about it. It seems like a lot of guys are struggling right now. Maybe that's some of it. Like every guy I know that is kind of struggling with that stuff. They don't eat right. They're not getting out and being active. So maybe you should try to just go for walks. That's so simple.
2: You know what I found, Kato, is people that are into exercise are like religious people. They keep bugging you to try to go to church on Sunday, even though you like put them off every time. You're like, maybe next Sunday. And they're like,
1: Sounds like you have IMS right now.
4: I'm putting you on the prayer list.
1: Yeah, you sound a little grumpy, Tom.
3: I tell you, the people that do exercise, I mean, I have a sidewalk in front of my house. So there are people pushing babies, walking dogs, couples, the school kids, and I'm like, I have to close my blinds. I'm like, it's so distracting watching TV.
1: Because
3: I catch the peripheral.
2: Makes you feel guilty.
3: With that too.
1: I think you and Tom should start an IMS club or some kind of a support group.
3: Next time. We'll do it next time. I don't feel like doing it right now.
2: Call me next week, Kato.
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2: 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It's 8:24 now. Got some sunshine today, looks like. A high of 82. Well, you ever cooked something in the microwave that wasn't food? We did that for Torch Tuesday not long ago. Put a golf ball in a microwave oven. I've got some things, some unusual things people have put in the microwave that you shouldn't. And the top five foods you should never reheat in a microwave. Coming up next.

0: Hey, good morning. This is the Hawk and Tom Show. It is 8:32 now. Sunshine, a high of 82. You know, on Torch Tuesday before, we've done some really silly things here with microwave ovens. Like we had Cato put that golf ball, or two golf balls, in a microwave oven, blew the doors off. That's not good. You don't want to do that. But that was for laughing purposes. Mm-hmm. And we are educated. We are, what I say a lot of times?
1: Professional
0: idiots. Idiots or whatever. Yeah. Yes.
1: And it's for your entertainment
0: purposes. Yes, it is.
1: Only.
0: Yes. But people have done some really weird things when it comes to putting stuff in the microwave. Like a lot of people have tried to put a lava lamp to get the lava lamp started in a microwave, which is not good.
1: Oh, my.
0: Yeah. Don't do that.
1: They do take way longer than they should to get going.
0: Yeah, yeah. And a lot of fires have been started because people try to dry wet socks or underwear in a microwave oven.
2: Huh. Why would the socks catch fire or the underwear?
3: I guess if you leave them in too long, it starts to heat up in one spot, and then they catch on fire. I mean, that's what the dryer is for.
0: Yeah, yeah.
2: Also takes a long time, though, the dryer.
3: Yeah.
0: Those microwave socks be just 2 minutes.
3: Tell us more, Tori.
0: Yeah. A lot of people have actually tried to microwave library books because they want to kill the cooties from all the people using the library books. But a lot of times, the books have metal ID tags on them, and they'll spark a fire in the microwave.
2: Okay, I kind of get it, though, because we rented books recently, and the very first page had a booker on it. And I just was like, this is why I don't rent books. It's just
3: now,
2: nasty.
3: When you say rent?
2: From the library.
3: Okay, borrow.
2: Yeah.
3: Okay. They don't charge you.
2: Oh, yeah, true.
3: Okay. I was confused. I thought there was a new service I hadn't heard of.
0: Tori's sitting there with the librarian going, how much I owe you, ma'am?
2: Well, I'm like, I got my cash. Why are you not taking it?
0: But just some ridiculous ideas, I guess, for people when it comes to putting those kind of things in a microwave. But I have the foods you should never reheat or microwave.
1: Please tell me, because that's usually how I heat up my food.
0: Now,

0: I love the magic of an air fryer because it will take care of most of these things for you. But those air fryers, it's magic. It really is. It'll crisp up anything.
1: Yeah.
2: And maybe your socks next time.
0: There you go. Put your socks and wet underwear in there.
3: Don't do that.
2: No. It's sad we do have to tell them.
0: Tom's got, well, it's Tom tell them.
3: It's because I don't want us to get sued because 20 people go and put their dry or wet underwear in a fryer.
0: Okay.
3: And that would happen.
0: So here's what they say. Pizza, you shouldn't put that in the microwave. It does not reheat well. Like one or two slices, they say reheat them. You can put them in a pan over a stove like you're cooking frying eggs or something that crisps the bottom up.
2: Which they say that is the best way.
0: Yeah.
2: But I like the air fryer method.
0: And then, but if you don't have the air fryer, that's a way
2: or
0: to do
2: toaster.
0: It. Yeah, or you can get a toaster oven, mm-hmm. any oven. If it's a big pizza, they say put it on 375 until the cheese looks melted on top again. So that's the best way to reheat your pizza. Hmm. Fried chicken. Now, you know there's one more piece of fried chicken left sometimes when you get like the three-piece meal.
2: Is this bone in?
0: I don't know.
3: Probably.
2: Because I don't put the bones in there, but I will put my chicken in there.
0: They say instead of microwave, use a baking sheet or a pan, cover it with foil, and cook it in the oven for 375 degrees for about 10 minutes.
2: They must think we have time to wait.
1: I know.
3: So that's the point of the microwave.
2: Yeah. Now, I will say meat, like chicken, I've realized I had to heat up my vegetables first because the chicken heats up quicker.
0: Right, yeah,
2: I don't know why, but.
0: But I don't want soggy fried chicken. Mm-hmm. When you put it in the microwave and you are in a rush, it's always like, that's not extra crispy anymore. It's extra soggy.
1: And why does that make it so gross? Like, the chicken is still kind of the same. But, yeah, when you know it's supposed to be crunchy and it's just gummy.
0: Yeah.
1: Ugh.
0: Uh-huh. They say spaghetti. Don't put that back in the microwave.
3: Do it all the time.
0: Why? Yeah.
1: Why?
0: They say just toss it in a pot and cook it over medium heat.
1: How sick is these people?
3: This defeats the whole point of having a microwave.
0: If it's too thick, add a little bit of water and some seasoning. But you know what? The noodles don't taste right after you put it in the microwave.
3: I've never noticed
0: like
3: even a slight difference.
2: Years. I don't know.
0: Yeah. A steak, they say, first slice it up thin. Don't put it in the microwave, but just add some oil to the pan and cook it over medium until it's hot enough again. But if you put it in the microwave, it doesn't reheat well.
2: I disagree. I've heat up steak all the time. I went to a steakhouse one time, and my steak was raw in the middle. So I ate around the edges mm-hmm. to keep from sending it back, and it heated up very well and cooked.
0: And then finally, they say French fries do not reheat well in a microwave oven.
2: Yeah, and I agree. Just depends on how fast I want to eat.
0: Air fryer, they do great, though.
2: Yeah. Mm-hmm.
0: But who has French fries left over from a meal?
2: Me.
0: Oh, do you really? Okay. I always eat all my French fries. But they'll never taste as good and fresh if you cook them in a microwave oven. But the best way is to put some oil again in a pan. And once they're hot, you put them on a plate lined with a towel and a paper towel, and then that will soak up the oil.
1: Now, when we first moved here, we were in a tiny apartment and did not have a microwave. And this is how we reheated and cooked everything.
0: Yeah.
1: It was either oven or stove, and uh-huh. everything tasted so much better.
0: Yeah, I agree.
1: But I cannot tell you how thankful I was when we finally got a microwave.
0: It's quicker, I know.
3: Well, that's the point. I mean, might as well not have a microwave if you're doing all that.
0: I disagree. I'm like, you like mashed potatoes. I don't want to put that in the microwave. I will re-put them in a pan, and I'll re-cook them, and I'll put a little milk in there to make it just fresher that
2: it's
0: way.
2: It's more dishes to wash, too.
3: Mm-hmm. They're literally one of the best things you can microwave. Mm, they're evenly distributed. It heats up evenly. It doesn't do anything to them.
0: I know. When I do it in the microwave, there's cold mashed potatoes in the middle.
1: Yeah.
3: You stir them and put them back for a little longer.
2: Yeah, you have to stir it halfway.
0: Oh, do you? Okay. Well, I need instructions.
1: Well, that's honestly starting to sound like a little bit too much work, too.
0: Yeah, I need to stir it. I'm just too tired to stir this microwavable food.
2: I don't have time.
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6: I got my mom one, I got me one, and I guess kids, when comes time for them to drive, I'm going to head there to see Mark. Okay, it is 8:42 now. Sunshine today, a high of 82. Hey, today is National Coffee Day. Or it could also be known as I have to run to the bathroom again day. Coffee makes me go to the bathroom.
7: Oh, yeah. I need more then. I got my free cup on the way in.
6: You know, I like my coffee so strong, it keeps my neighbors awake at night. That's how strong I like my coffee. It's kind of bitter. It's bitter, but I like it. It's got a bite to it.

0: That's Olivia Dean. This is the Hawk and Tom Show. Thanks for hanging out with us. We're having fun. 8:49 now. Sunshine today. High of 82.
1: If you commit a crime, I've got someone who will aid and abet in that crime and help you out.
2: I'm here.
1: There's only one real problem, is you can't trust this particular entity to keep a secret for you later. But ChatGPT will help you try to get away with a crime.
0: Oh, my.
1: Apparently, it doesn't have morals.
0: Yeah.
1: A teenager had gone out and vandalized some cars. And he wrote to ChatGPT and said, hey, can I go to jail for this vandalism? Well, ChatGPT told Ryan, you committed a serious crime, but since you've already done it, what matters now is damage control.
0: Uh-oh.
1: It warned him not to boast or brag about it, not to post anything online about it, stay low-key, and not to talk to the authorities without a lawyer.
3: Good advice.
4: That's a good friend.
1: Unfortunately, ChatGPT saves all your conversations.
3: See?
1: And so when the police got a warrant for his phone, they were able to find all of the conversations between Ryan and ChatGPT where he admitted to having vandalized the cars.
3: Mm-hmm. I mean, you know, that should not be allowed. I mean, it's exactly why I look up murder on the company computers versus my home.
1: What shouldn't be allowed?
3: What?
1: What shouldn't be allowed?
3: For the cops to be able to pull that info and charge him for that.
1: Well,
3: maybe he was just having a conversation. Maybe a friend of his did it, and he was just asking for a friend.
4: Which is what you do with ChatGPT. My friend just vandalized some cars. What should they do?
1: That's true.
3: Oh,
4: got to stay one step ahead.
3: They may require you to testify to find out what friend that is. So that's when you say, some random guy walked up to me on the street that I do not know.
4: That's a good, and just confided in
1: vandalized. Y'all are both going to jail, just to let you know.
3: I need to write this down. So
1: all right, the best advice that ChatGPT gave him, and this is advice I would give to any of you, because I watch these videos all the time of these people they get to confess to stuff that they could not have convicted them for. Get a lawyer and shut up.
3: Yeah.
1: Get a lawyer.
4: Have you met me? Shutting up is not really
1: my
4: strong suit.
1: That's why you get

0: the lawyer, because they'll get you talking and you'll admit stuff or you'll say something that backs you in a corner and you're over. Mm-hmm. But if you don't say anything, which our country gives us or acknowledges our right to do, then they can't do that.
1: They say, like, when you step in cow manure, you don't keep on stomping in it. Ain't that what they say?
0: I never heard anyone say that.
1: What was it? Miley's dad said something. It's like, you know.
2: Oh, achy, breaky heart.
1: No.
3: And don't break it.
1: It's like, you know, when bad news comes out or whatever, just keep your mouth shut and let it all die.
2: I'm like Tori. I'm a talker.
0: Mm-hmm. After the initial damage control talk, Ryan started chatting again an hour later, and he told ChatGPT, I'm back at my apartment eating mozzarella sticks, and ChatGPT said, right now, being back in your apartment and chilling is the safest place you can be. Enjoy your mozzarella sticks and keep things calm. The less noise you make, the better your odds of staying out of trouble.
2: That's scary.
0: ChatGPT is probably one of your best ride or die friends.
3: Mm-hmm.
0: I mean, your buddies probably wouldn't even give you that much good advice.
1: Yeah, true.
0: And ChatGPT is like, okay, he's already done this. I can't prevent it, so I'm going to try to keep him from getting in more trouble.
2: I wouldn't doubt that ChatGPT called the police.
0: Oh, that's rotten.
2: I don't get that. Because I called a friend yesterday, and I'm like, hey, sorry, I'm getting back to you. And I was told, it's all right, I've been talking to Alexa. I'm like, what? Oh, yeah, for the last half hour, we've been chatting.
1: Oh, wow.
2: I'm like, what on earth are you talking
1: that's
2: about?
1: That's your friend?
2: Just a day about the day, what I did. And I'm like,
1: wow.
0: I didn't think Alexa was that complicated yet, unless you pay extra for it.
2: I mean, that's I was told Alexa, but I'm assuming that's...
0: Like, and Siri's not that great yet either, but like ChatGPT and Gemini and some of those can be your friends.
2: Oh, mm-hmm. And he told him, he goes, well, I hear you like these songs. I've made a playlist for you and started playing, and they were in their bedroom. And it was like, can you transfer to the Echo downstairs? Sure. And she said, walk downstairs, and there's it playing the song. And I'm like,
0: it's going to be great for old people.
2: I'm not participating.
0: When people like you, Cato, that are alone all by yourself one day in your apartment.
2: I have my Netflix, thank you.
0: You're going to want Alexa.
2: I have Anthony.
1: Yourself?
2: Yeah, that's my normal self.
3: It's a slippery slope. I started out, I'm not using AI. It took it. The other day I was messaging, hey, girly pop, need some help.
0: Yeah.
3: And it wrote back a laughy face, and I was like, you're my friend, chat.
0: It really does feel John. Like a friend, doesn't it?
3: John's probably so thankful. Get her out of my hair.
0: I don't have to answer all those dumb questions anymore.

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0: There you go. You know the keyword now to send you that trip to New York to see Harry Styles. It's going to be sunny today, high of 82. Well, recent viral real estate trend talks about, and I think, Tom, you were talking about urinals not long ago in the homes. A lot of people going with urinals because easy cleanup. The guys, you know, have easier access there. But there are some new things that the home builders are looking for, and that's urinals and skinny dipping pools are must-haves for some of the new real estate.
1: Isn't any pool that you own a skinny dipping pool?
0: Well, it could be, yeah.
2: If you have enough trees around your house.
0: Now, homeowners are shifting from the cookie-cutter designs toward tailored, ultra-private, personal sanctuaries is what they're calling them.
2: And what homeowners are these? Because most people can't even afford a 1,600-foot, three-room house with one or two bathrooms. And this is a custom thing?
3: And with the skinny dipping pool, do you have two pools? Like, this is our for everybody pool. This is our for naked time pool.
0: Okay.
3: Like, how does that work?
1: It's a two-person.
3: Like a hot tub?
0: Okay, it's a rise of compact luxury, they say. Instead of a massive sprawling pool, homeowners are moving towards these plunge pools, or what they call them,
1: or cocktail pools.
0: These are much smaller than the big pools. You can't go do cannonballs in these pools. You know, you got a few people. It's kind of like a hot tub, really, but it's much, much smaller.
1: And some of them come with the
2: smaller than a hot tub.
1: No,
2: you
1: I don't think
2: much,
1: they
2: much
1: are.
2: Smaller than...
0: I was in reference to the bigger pools.
1: Yes, I think some of them are set up to where if you're a swimmer, it'll shoot water out and you can swim in the pool and stay in one place.
0: These are more for luxury, though. They're tucked into a tiny walled-off courtyard area to secure backyard corners. So you can do some stargazing out there and without any clothes on. You got people looking on. You know, they put those hedges up for a reason. But you can be, you know, outside naked in your backyard. That's what people are wanting now.
1: It's just a rectangular pool, but, you know, it's just a bigger hot tub.
0: Yeah.
1: Because I see one with like five people in it, and there's still room for about three
0: then
1: more.
0: Then you walled off. You know what? I've been getting naked in my backyard for years. I don't even have a fence.
2: Cato, about that picture.

0: Are they naked in it?
1: No.
0: Okay, never mind.
1: We ask AI to make them that way.
2: But I mean, you know, and I went to a friend's house the other day. And
0: send it to me, please.
2: They had a sauna and everything. Like, you walk outside their back patio, they got the little pool there, and then they got this little sauna area. I'm like, how are you a masseuse back there? And you're made. It's fantastic. I'm like, that's where some of these houses are going now.
1: Not right now.
2: Well, I mean, not talking about the Rackham and Stackham houses, like, you know, and that's kind of neighborhood
1: I live in.
2: This is
1: custom built, not the cookie cutter.
2: There's some, but they're in the, like, some of these houses that are going up now, like the neighborhood, you know, back in the day it would say, these houses range from $100,000 to $200,000. Now it's like, these houses range from $250,000 to $750,000.
3: And some of them still say $100,000 to $200,000. And then you get in and they're like, oh, yeah, no, they're not. Because I remember that when we were house hunting, there were several neighborhoods that said like $250,000. And we'd go in and they're like, no, it actually starts around $400,000. I'm like, I'm not great at math, but that's not the same.
2: Well, they want you to dress it up too. And you got all the plans that you can choose. You know, you can dress it up and have real, you know, granite countertops, or you can have better toilet seats. Mine had where you got the little small, you know, toilet seats that, you know, when you squat down, it's like you're on a little elf toilet. And then you could upgrade to the ones that are normal size and then another size.
3: Huh.
2: Yeah.
1: That's what phone books are for. They still have phone books.
2: Yeah.
1: Probably not.
2: But this is little bitty pools that people are looking at now to have their little sanctuary. But not go, you know, you don't have to pay $40,000 to $50,000 to get a pool.
3: And that's why, because my parents have a regular size pool and they were having to get something updated with it. And my mom was saying that to get this updated, it was the same amount that they like paid to get the entire pool installed back when I was a kid.
2: Yeah. Yeah. Wow. If you ever want to save some money for these little pools, just go to like Walmart or
1: yes.
2: They got the pools outside during the summertime. It's leaned up against a wall. You can get one of those little kiddie pools and just throw it in your backyard.
1: My sister and her husband got one for their grandkids, and it's I mean, you could fit, it's like one of these plunge pools, but
2: yeah.
1: It's not real deep.
2: Uh-huh.
1: But I mean, it's nice. They'll set up a canopy in their yard, put the pool under.
2: Get the water hose out, serve drinks. There you go. Yeah. Could you imagine five adults in one of those little kiddie pools just sitting there sipping on some margaritas?
3: I know, but I have one for Michael, and I'll tell him, scooch over. Mama's got a tan.
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5: 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Going to be sunny and nice today. High of only 82. We'll get up to 85 tomorrow, but hopefully we'll get back down into the 70s soon.
6: Well, Kato's over here lollygagging, whatever. Lollygagging? Is that the word?
7: I am talking to Tori.
6: Lollygagging.
7: She called me the best son in the world.
8: Yep, that's what I said.
5: I think
8: 100%.
5: She said son... something else.
6: Lollygagging. Like I said, they're lollygagging over there. We got to put Kato to work. No, you got to work, buddy. Got Jonas Brothers tickets giveaway in Charlotte. It's going to be October the 13th. If you'd like to win those tickets, we'll take the ninth caller right now. 1-800-386-0937.

0: I was telling you it was National Coffee Day. We'll talk about that in just a second. Got some sunshine today. It looks like a high of 82. I'll say this. You know what? Tom's trying to be healthy here lately. He has made a change in his diet, and Tori's just tearing him apart this morning.
1: I knew you were about to throw me under the bus. I was like, the wheels on the bus go right over Tori.
0: Yeah.
2: Well, it is pretty brutal how I've tried to do something to improve my health, and you just criticize it.
1: I didn't. I was just letting you know that creamer is not super healthy.
3: Hold on. How many calories are in a double loaded omelet biscuit he has every morning?
2: What does that have to do with any of this?
3: It's not healthy.
2: Kato, this is not what we're discussing.
3: What are you discussing?
2: Talking about my conversion to coffee.
0: Yes. I mean, For years, Tom has only gotten his sugar and caffeine from sodas.
2: Oh, I don't get sugar from anything, Hawk. I got diabetes.
0: Well, I mean, back in the day, you would drink like 6 Mountain Dews to get your caffeine in the morning. Now you've switched over to coffee.
3: Remember that time he had a 2-liter bottle in here drinking from the bottle?
2: Which one?
0: So Tom was talking about how healthy he's been trying to be, you know, because coffee, they say, is good for you today anyway.
2: It's supposed to help with things like keep you from getting colon cancer.
0: Yeah.
2: I don't want that.
0: And then Tori's like, well, with all that cream that you put in there.
1: He has diabetes.
0: Okay.
1: Cream has a lot of sugar in it. I was just trying to help.
2: I'm trying to find the cream that doesn't have actual sugar. It has like the aspartame and stuff.
1: Oh, that's good. Good job.
3: So much better for you.
0: But he says it's good for colon cancer.
1: Keeps you regular.
0: Yeah. Well, and some people drink it that way, you know. I've heard about that.
2: Drink it what way?
0: That way.
3: Oh, the enema, coffee enema.
0: Yeah,
2: that's not drinking it.
0: Yeah, that's true.
3: Starbucks asked them not to come back.
2: You should see what they put on the cup.
0: Oh, you go through the drive-thru. How do you...
3: Hold on, let me take my seatbelt off.
0: People do that.
3: You started this.
0: It's really weird, but you can learn about that on the internet. I'm not here to discuss that, but 66% of Americans say they drink at least one cup of coffee daily. That's up nearly 7% from the past few years.
2: My wife's making fun of me because she's like, when you start something, you jump in the deep end. You go all in. Because I'm having like 2 big cups of coffee every day now.
0: Earlier this year, a study showed that drinking caffeinated coffee daily is associated with a lower risk of death, particularly from heart issues.
1: Yeah, you're too jittery to die. You're like, I don't have time for it.
2: Isn't that weird, though? You would think that with the heart issues and the jitteriness of it all and the caffeine, it would actually make your heart issues worse.
0: But not to get on the Tory train here, but it is only if you don't drown it in cream and sugar.
1: Look, who was finally right.
2: How does that make a difference? Because you're still getting the coffee. Yeah.
1: Because if you're doing 3 good things, you're doing 5 bad things if you're piling it with creamer. I'm not saying it's not delicious. It is by far yummy. I'm just letting you know.
0: That's like baking a cake and not using icing or little sprinkles on top.
2: I'm not going to get my medical advice from a coworker.
3: Well, it's me. Now, they're like, okay, hey, you put the cream and sugar in there and don't do that, don't do that.
0: Yeah.
3: But yet, I drink black coffee with nothing in it, and people look at me like I'm the freak.
0: Okay.
3: I'm like, I'm actually healthier than you. So.
0: That's true.
2: Here's the thing. People act like this is so terrible, but I only do about 1/4 of the cup is creamer.
0: That took me a second.
3: A little coffee with your cream.
0: Yeah. The iced coffees are not as good for you as the warm coffees.
3: Hey.
0: And that hot coffee, they say, can put you in a better mood.
3: Whatever.
0: Just smelling hot coffee can put you in a better mood as well. And that make you feel less stressed.
3: Yeah.
0: I like to sniff when I go down the coffee aisle at the grocery store. Mm-hmm. People probably look at me like, he's like a dog here.
3: Yeah.
0: Okay. And then the hot coffee has been found to have higher levels of antioxidants in there. So that's a little bit healthier than the iced coffee. I don't know. Is yours hot or iced, Tom?
2: Hot.
0: Oh, okay. You like
3: and you drink
0: warm.
3: Ice, don't you, Tom? What's your name?
2: He's Hawk.
0: I do iced coffee. But the hot coffee lowers risk of cancer, heart disease, diabetes, and premature death.
3: What if you get hot coffee and you let it get cool?
2: Or just put ice in it.
0: Yeah.
3: I don't like cold coffee.
1: No, that's when you nuke it in the microwave.
3: I do.
1: And then it just totally takes out anything healthy.
0: Okay.
2: I like mine warm, too, or hot. When it starts to cool down, I don't care for that.
3: I don't either.
1: Isn't that the worst when it is cold and you don't expect it, and you take that sip and you're like,
0: yes.
1: So nasty. But then you put ice in it, and it's delicious.
3: No, it's not.
1: I like iced coffee.
0: Okay, now how about this? Would you give up coffee or macaroni and cheese? That's a legitimate poll question that they have had.
3: a choice.
2: What do you mean? One or the other.
3: One or the other, yeah. I'll give up mac and cheese.
0: Mm-hmm. 56% of Americans claim they would be willing to give up coffee before giving up mac and cheese. I'm like, come on. How much? You don't drink a cup of mac and cheese every day, do you? I'm like, how many times are you having mac and cheese per week?
3: Oh, gosh, hardly ever.
0: And quite frankly, it might be a new flavor at Starbucks, mac and cheese coffee. You don't need creamer. Just put a little squirt of cheese in there. Someone made fun of me the other day because I was on the phone and I was ordering my Starbucks. And I do like, you know, three pumps of hazelnut, three pumps of vanilla.
4: And you're giving me a hard time.

0: No, I'm not giving you a hard time at all. 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Okay. 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And that person started dying laughing. It's like, you said squirts. They don't call it squirts. They call it pumps. I guess pumps is a fancier way to say.
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0: B93.7, it's the Hawk and Tom Show. Looks like it's going to be sunny today with a high of 82. Right now, it is 941.
1: Well, this could be true. You've heard it said before, there's some truth to the saying that all women will eventually turn into their moms.
0: There is a lot of truth to that.
1: They've got some research to prove it now.
0: It's pretty terrifying, actually, because, you know, you meet this delightful young woman, bouncy, full of energy, just loves you to death, and then you see her mom, and she comes to the door in a bathrobe with a smoke in one hand and a glass of wine in the other one, and you're like, whoa. I didn't think that was could be our future.
2: The mom sounds like a party. I like her.
0: Okay.
3: Was she meeting you? Because I'd had to have both in my hand, too.
0: That's very hurtful.
3: My bad. I'm sorry.
1: Okay. So daughters do age like their moms, and they've done some research on this. It's state-of-the-art, like AI imaging software, and they use the moms and daughters. They paired them between the ages of 15 and 90, and they found that aging in certain parts of the face actually happened the same way for the daughters as it did for the moms. The wrinkles on around the crow's feet, they form around the eyes, nearly identical between the generations as they age.
2: Well, wrinkles are wrinkles. They're only going to be where they're going to be. Like, crow's feet are all of the eyes.
0: Yeah, I've gotten crow's feet anywhere on my forehead.
2: Yeah. So, I mean, that kind of would make sense for anyone.
1: Also, around the lips, probably because you're using your straw. And this happens around the age of 30 is when you're going to start getting your wrinkles like your mama.
0: I didn't notice mine till later, but I started looking like my dad somewhere a little later on than that.
1: Yeah.
0: And now it's like I look in the mirror, I'm like, holy crap, my dad's looking back at me. It's very weird to see that.
3: Years ago, I did that. It's on your phone where it makes you look old and see what you're going to look
1: too,
3: like.
1: Oh, me too, yeah.
3: I look just like my grandfather. Every time I look in the mirror, I see that picture that I'm getting there. I'm getting there because I let my hair go natural.
1: Well, I looked better with a beard when I did that. When you looked like you're 80, the advance of years with that app. Because you had the no beard and the beard.
3: Oh, I didn't do that.
1: And I think, Tori, you did the same thing. You look better with a beard.
2: Well, that's why I'm growing it out.
1: Yeah. But the new facial recognition software, they said, shows that moms and daughters actually do eventually begin to not only act alike, but look alike as well.
2: But what about, so are sons the same with the dads, or do they end up looking more like the moms?
0: Truth is, genetics is a huge lottery, and likely you're going to see some relative that you end up looking a lot like. My brother looks a lot like my mom's father. Like, you can see his grandfather in him, whereas I look more like my dad. And I've got cousins, and one of my cousins looks just like my grandfather growing. Like, I'm like, oh my God, you've turned into granddad. But then the other two cousins don't. They look like someone on the other side.
2: And that's what I was wondering, too, because, you know, if you are the daughter, but you look more like the dad, then do you age and then become the mom, or do you age and turn into your dad?
0: I think to some degree, as you get older,

0: it starts to show up even with the mom. But yeah, I think you still have some relative that you got more of it from that you'll eventually start to look like. I've got pictures of, I think it's my son when he was young and my brother when they were young, and it was remarkably similar. So you get the weird different things. But I mean, the whole idea of eugenics, and when they were like, oh, we're going to make sure that people who are smart have kids together so they'll have smart kids. And
1: that doesn't matter.
0: That stuff doesn't work like that, because you're drawn from zillions of genes from, and your family tree starts to split really wide as you go up for most people.
2: Yeah.
0: So you're starting to be from all over the world and a very few people up that ladder.
3: I look a lot like my mom as I've aged.
1: You kind of do.
3: Yeah, I look like my mom.
1: I never forget.
3: Especially with makeup on. Just
1: saying. The time we were flying somewhere. I don't know if it was Vegas or somewhere. And the couple in front of me, gorgeous man, gorgeous woman. Mm-hmm. They held their baby up, the ugliest troll.
2: Oh.
1: And I'm like, oh, wow. So it's not true that two good-looking people are going to have a good-looking baby.
0: That's right.
2: Well, that baby could grow in to be a little supermodel eventually. Just got to grow into some features.
1: Super something.
3: Well, you know what they say. They say ugly babies turn into beautiful
1: people.
3: Yeah.
1: That's true.
3: And when it comes to your lips, too, they say wrinkles around your lips. That made a difference, and they could see that with daughters and moms. But they say most attractive lip shapes revealed in this global survey when it comes to how attractive a person is. Lots of things do come into play, including the shape of your lips. So think about this.
1: I agree.
3: The most important aspect of the most attractive lip shape is that it's symmetrical. The second most attractive lip shape was when a lower lip was slightly fuller than the top lip. Well, you see them now.
2: You like that singing fish up on the wall.
3: You look like my dog with an underbite. But a lot of girls, they want to poof up both lips, you know, make them really poofy like that. You know, they get the injections and stuff.
1: Yeah, like the Kardashians.
3: They're saying that the most attractive is when the slight fuller than the top lip. They say lower lips little fuller than the top lip. And if you want to have a celebrity to compare to, they say Taylor Swift has the most desirable lip shapes.
0: I disagree.
3: As she has a gorgeous, voluptuous pout, they say. Beautiful shape, Cupid bow, which many women want.
2: So yeah. Symmetrical, because you said symmetrical. Do you, like, from side to side it needs to be even?
0: Probably
2: because then you said top to bottom does not need to be even. Could you imagine if you had, if the left side was like voluptuous and big and beautiful and the right side was like, hi, I just showed up.
3: Yeah.
1: Like when somebody gets stung by a bee on their lip.
3: Or like Elvis had that one thing that would go up way up there, you know?
1: You know what I mean?
3: Yeah.
2: Elvis curl.
3: It'd be kind of...
2: not quite that. That looked more like you have a dental emergency.
3: Hey, what you doing this Saturday night? It's like when the dentist numbs half your face. So now you know, ladies, you got something to look forward to later on in life. So look at your mama.
1: They're going to look in the mirror this morning going, well, I don't have Taylor Swift lips. What am I going to do?
3: Yeah, and I look more like mama every day. Okay. That's it for us, Mom. Come get me. I am done.
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chaperone for your Tuesday. Happy National Coffee Day. Coming up on the Tory Show, it might help perk some of us up, but there are some weird side effects to drinking coffee.

75 checking in for the remix. You know they had that 75 Street Brazil. Well, this year's gonna be called Gaiocho. Que hola, Gata, que hola, Omega. And this is how we gonna do it.

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1: For a lot of us, that morning cup of coffee is the only thing that makes us somewhat likable. B93.7, I'm Tori. Coffee goes a long way, but I've said for a while now that I don't know if it perks me up as much as it just makes me tolerable. Makes me feel a little more human. Like, it's just enough to keep me going through the day, but I'm not like, yeah, I could totally hike a mountain today if you wanted. And I was just reading that there are some people who drink coffee and it actually makes them sleepy. And some people, it really doesn't wake them up or keep them going. It just kind of makes them jittery, maybe even have a little bit of anxiety. They said a lot of this has to do with how your body metabolizes caffeine. A lot of it, too, is how you make your coffee. If it's 90% sugar with a splash of coffee, that's not going to be the best, especially because that's going to hit that crash pretty hard. And then your day is going to drag on even worse. But then there are some people, it's just something in their body doesn't do well with coffee, and it doesn't matter how they make their cup, how much they drink, when they drink it, it just reacts differently in their body and makes them tired. Oh, those poor people, I could not imagine.
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9: $5,000. 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

One of the weirdest moments in American history, or maybe world history, was COVID. And these photos prove it. Some of the odd things we did coming up. B93.7, The Tory Show.

Not to bring up kind of a dark time in our country's history, but I was just looking at this post of bizarre photos from COVID that don't seem real. And that is the most accurate caption I think I've ever seen. I'm Tori, B93.7. We've got a priest baptizing someone with a water gun. Kids in band class using their own individual tents. I guess this person was trying to make sure social distancing happened, so he's got a bunch of plungers stuck to him. Person in a garbage bag in the middle of the grocery store. Like, garbage bag over this person's head. I'm actually not even sure how they were breathing. Another band class photo where they have cut holes in their mask so they could play their instruments, which was the whole point of the mask. I also remember during COVID walking into restaurants, you had to wear your mask, but the

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As if COVID would be like, ooh, I'm not dropping down that low. My knees aren't good enough for that. I'm just so very interested how the history books are going to portray that entire time of our lives.

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B93.7. Hey, it's Tori. Are people starting to turn on Ella Langley? There was a video of these guys who shouted out, hey, how much would it take to take you on a date? And her response to that, a lot of people are quite angry with. I don't know if you've seen the video, but it's all over social media.

hairstyles are coming back. I'm Tori B93.7. Things like the side part blowout, natural curls, flippy ends, basically big bouncy hair. If I could get some volume in these roots, I'd be right there with you.

0: Hey, it's Tori. I am taking donations right now for Mary's House. They are an incredible group right here in the upstate. They are completely local, and they take in the women, children, and even the animals of domestic abuse. They give these families not only a safe place to stay, but they also give them the building blocks to a better future. And a lot of that has to do with the foundational things we use every day that just helps us to feel and look our best. So if you have that old handbag in the back of your closet, your kid's old book bag that's still kind of held together looking okay, fill it full of personal care items, everything from soap, shampoo, deodorant, feminine care items. And like I said, we are taking stuff for the animals too, so even if you have pet food you want to donate, pack those bags, drop them off at Ingles Market. So appreciative of them helping with this year after year. For a complete list of donation items and to find the Ingles Markets closest to you, head to B937.com in the clutch. 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

Tori B93.7. Do you have a grumpy old man in your life? He might be suffering from IMS, irritable male syndrome. 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Low motivation, depression, irritable, sleep problems, and increased body fat. I think I might be suffering from this too. I was a

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We argue about this every time we get to the Burmonts. How early is too early to start decorating for Halloween? B93.7, I'm Tori. They did a survey that's coming up after SZA.

It's Halloween season. I realize that we still have a day or two before October actually starts, but in my mind, once fall hits, it's basically Halloween. So how early can you decorate your house? There's a huge conversation about this online. I'm Tori, B93.7. The vast majority of people, which is 42%, said between October 1st and 15th, that is the earliest you can decorate for Halloween. That is bonkers. You're basically at Halloween at that point. 16% of people said you can start by Labor Day. I love that. What makes the most sense in my mind is going by the weather. You know, when it feels like fall, you want to get in the fall spirit. Except for the fact that we live in the South, and if I waited on it to actually start feeling like Halloween and like fall, I wouldn't decorate until after the holiday has passed. Got me out here putting up decorations, sweating.

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B93.7, just thinking on the Tory Show, we were talking about how early is too early for Halloween decorations. A lot of people say you need to wait until mid-October, which is crazy. I just realized they start playing Christmas music in July. So if we can rush that, we can rush Halloween. Put those decorations up.

B93.7 is the Tory Show. I bet this delivery driver in Spartanburg was hoping somebody would give him some help when he was attacked by chickens recently. This video has gone viral. He's okay, and this is so funny. It's coming up next.

0: If you are thinking of getting a dog to keep your property safe, keep your family safe, you might want to invest in some chickens instead. I'm Tori Binetti, 3.7. This doorbell footage out of Spartanburg is killing me. Have you seen it? It's an Amazon Prime driver who's delivering packages and gets greeted by some chickens. I have never seen someone jump a railing so fast in my life. And I love how he's trying to reason with the chickens, like, buddy, buddy. And then I'm going through the comments. Someone said they had a whole peacock attack them when they were delivering packages one time. Boy, I was feeling bad for the Prime drivers delivering all hours of the night. I didn't know they're having to fight off chickens and peacocks, too.
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1: Imagine your crush tags you on Instagram. You're all excited. You open the photo only to see your face is blurred out. This is the new thing. B93.7 that's coming up after Bruno Mars on The Tory Show.

There's a new feature coming to Instagram that will allow you to blur your boyfriend's face because it's cringy to post him. Or maybe it's a soft launch situation and you kind of want to see where this is going before you full-on commit to an Instagram post. So this allows you to kind of test the waters. I'm Tori, B93.7. I guess this could also be good for influencers who are teasing relationships. I don't know. Maybe I'm old school in this way, but I feel like that is just not nice.

0: If I were on the dating scene and someone posted a blurred photo of me to their Instagram, I'd be like, just take the picture down, we're done. I'm sensitive. That's going to hurt my feelings.
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0: Ella Langley, The Tory Show, B93.7. It is official. Saw 11 is happening. There were years of delay, but they've got a new director attached to it, and they are moving forward with it. I had no idea there were that many Saw movies.
1: We

for just a chance to win your heart. 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

If you missed that Harry Styles keyword, don't worry. 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

Hey, it's Tori. I am taking donations right now for Mary's House. They are an incredible group right here in the upstate. They are completely local, and they take in the women, children, and even the animals of domestic abuse. They give these families not only a safe place to stay, but they also give them the building blocks to a better future. And a lot of that has to do with the foundational things we use every day that just helps us to feel and look our best. So if you have that old handbag in the back of your closet, your kid's old book bag that's still kind of held together looking okay, fill it full of personal care items, everything from soap, shampoo, deodorant, feminine care items. And like I said, we are taking stuff for the animals too, so even if you have pet food you want to donate, pack those bags, drop them off at Ingles Market. So appreciative of them helping with this year after year. For a complete list of donation items and to find the Ingles Markets closest to you, head to b937.com in the clutch.

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Taylor, B93.7, this Cat in the Hat thing is creepy. Have you heard what's going on? Someone dressed up as Cat in the Hat. They're chasing people around Canada. Someone got a close-up of his face, and it is so much more terrifying than I could have thought. If this is a Halloween prank, you can end it now. That's super creepy.

We have a lot of ridiculous GoFundMe pages that do pretty well. So the internet is furious to find out that GoFundMe shut down a page for an 81-year-old man trying to raise money for his wife's cancer treatment. I'll explain why coming up next. B93.7.

A GoFundMe page for an 81-year-old man working to try and cover the cost of his wife's cancer treatment has been shut down. B93.7, I'm Tori. This was a video that went viral out of Texas. It showed this sweet older man trying to get around with these massive pieces of luggage. And it said, the other day, I looked out my door cam and saw an 81-year-old man slowly and painstakingly carrying my heavy luggage that had been lost on a recent flight up a steep flight of stairs. And then it continued by saying that he's trying to raise money for his wife's cancer treatment. And if you want to donate, here's the GoFundMe page, which very quickly did really well. I mean, almost $800,000 was donated to this man. So why was it shut down? Well, come to find out, the random neighbor was actually the man's daughter. She had created the entire page because she was hoping that it would resonate with people, much differently than saying, hey, my dad's trying his best. It was a friendly neighbor looking out for someone. But GoFundMe said that it was factual misrepresentations and shut the page down. Which, we have GoFundMe pages for the most ridiculous things. And yeah, I mean, this wasn't true. She shouldn't have, I guess, made up that persona. But like everything she said, other than that, was true. Her mom's fighting pancreatic cancer. Her

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8: This afternoon, expect sunny skies with a high of 83.
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I've learned a lot watching that show, Our Planet, with David Attenborough. There are some fascinating animals out there. And then there's Bubbles, the bottlenose dolphin from Australia who has figured out a very odd way to eat. Which I gotta tell you, if I'm one of the fish, I'm thankful that he's doing it, but I got questions. It's coming up, B93.7, The Tory Show.

0: I need this to be an episode of Our Planet about a dolphin named Bubbles who has a really weird way of dining. I'm Tori, B93.7. This is on Australia. It's a bottlenose dolphin that doesn't eat fish. It actually chases individual fish until they vomit and then eats that. Which, like, as the fish, that's got to be so relieving. Like, oh, that's all you wanted? Oh, phew. But Bubbles, what is wrong with you? Do we need to talk about what happened in your childhood to determine that that was adequate dining? Because that just seems very odd. And there's like a whole method to this. He uses clicks and chases these fish around, and they think that he can even kind of hone in on which fish has a fuller belly or not, and then scares them into, you know, regurgitating. This would be the one Our Planet episode that would push David Attenborough into retirement.
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0: Dex and Barbie T only on B93.7. We do have that good news coming up less than 10 minutes out. And I love this story, man. This is one of those true started from the bottom, now we here.
1: Kind of stories. Love those.
0: Right? Mm-hmm. And these twins at 12 years old looked at each other and said, hey, look, we need to make a promise to each other. And they kept that promise all the way up until now. They are in their 40s.
1: What? Yes. Shut up.
0: And wait until you hear what that promise was. We'll get into it coming up next.

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0: Hey, Dex, Barbie T, B93.7. We're about to get into good news, but I feel like this has to have an honorable mention. Tom Cruise is going viral right now. Do you know why?
1: I just watched that video.
0: Is that
1: literally
0: not a
1: just
0: great...
1: seen it on here.
0: Yeah. And
1: I would freak out.
0: Right. So Tom Cruise is just kind of walking through like some area and he walks by like a break room and there's this girl who's just basically like crouched down in the corner looking at the wall and she's on her phone and she's just kind of scrolling and he thought that she was in distress, like something bad had happened. So he walked by, you see him stop, then he backs up, comes over, hey, are you okay? Everything all right? And he's like trying to comfort her and she's like, oh, I'm just doom scrolling. And he gives her a fist bump. Later comes back and takes a picture with the girl.
1: Like, I would have freaked out. Like, what the heck, Tom Cruise?
0: Right.
1: I could tell, though, that you could tell she kind of wanted to give him a hug, and he's like, put out the fist.
0: Right.
1: He's
0: right.
1: Like, not too close.
0: Yeah, listen, man, I just wanted to check on you. But they did. They took a picture, you know. He had his arm around her then.
1: That's cute.
0: Let's go ahead and get some good news on. Barbie T, tell me something good.
1: I love a group of friends like this that just don't care, you know? They're like, you know what? Let's go out. But instead of, like, dressing up all fancy, let's dress up as our favorite superheroes. So a group of friends in England, they actually dressed up as, like, Batman, Mr. Fantastic, Poison Ivy. I think that was it. But, like, this lady apparently had someone stole her purse. Like, somebody just came and grabbed her purse and tried to run off.
0: Oh,
1: that's
0: no.
1: When Batman, Mr. Fantastic, and Poison Ivy ran this dude down and got that bag back.
0: That's great.
1: They became the heroes that they were dressed as. It was a great moment.
0: Can you imagine, like, oh, this is the perfect moment for us. This is our time.
1: Right, this is it. And they were just basically like, you know what, make sure you look out for those people who are in need of help.
0: Yeah,
1: and
0: that's great.
1: Whether you're wearing a costume or not, be that hero.
0: Love it. Listen, my story is about two guys who start from the bottom and now they're here. Tarvin and Tavis. I know I'm messing that name up. You know what? Either way. You know what? How about that? We'll just let... They're twins.
1: The twins.
0: Last name Jasper. Dr. Jasper is who they are now.
1: Oh, they are?
0: They started literally from the bottom. At 12 years old, they looked at each other and they said, hey, look, let's make a vow. We're going to go ahead and get out of this place. We're going to get out of this slum. We're going to be something in our life. And sure enough, now keep in mind, the neighborhood that they lived in, they were the poorest kids in that neighborhood. Mm-hmm. Sometimes living without running water or enough food. They said that it was a really bad experience for them, but they said, you know what? We decided that we are not going to be a statistic. They went on to be the co-valedictorian at their school. Then they received degrees from Stanford and University of Chicago Medical School.
1: I know that's right.
0: Right. And now, 40 years later, these two are now the directors of the hospital that was in their neighborhood. Working at the same hospital,
1: yes.
0: Saving lives in their Virginia hometown.
1: I love that.
0: Decades later, I think that is absolutely amazing. If you need some motivation.
1: That's it right there.
0: Man, that's huge.
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0: Hey, Dex, Barbie T, good afternoon. It's B93.7. Man, Barbie just walked in. I was like, I'm about to have to do this break without Barbie.
1: I was sorry. Like, I was jamming out.
0: No worries.
1: Sun.
0: Yeah, yeah. I was just like, she disappeared like she's going to disappear at my wedding. So we've got real or fake news headlines. Oh, by the way, if you don't know and you're just joining us, Barbie's not coming to my wedding of all the years that we've worked together.
1: Because I'm in one of my closest friends' weddings.
0: When's the last time you saw your closest friend?
1: She asked me to be
0: in
1: her wedding. She told Dex before she told me, you guys. So, just so you know.
0: Yeah, yeah, yeah. When's the last time you saw her?
1: About a month or so.
0: Okay, when about before that?
1: It doesn't matter. She lives in a whole different state.
0: Gotcha. Every morning we've worked together. She has lived at my house. Did you live with her?
1: No.
0: Exactly.
1: We didn't live
0: together.
1: You know, we've had our slumber parties.
0: That's fine. Tina knows. Tina's sitting there probably listening right now, and she's just like, yeah,
1: I love you, Tina. I'll be there for the batch activities.
0: Yeah, no, you won't. She doesn't want you there now.
1: Wow.
0: Yeah, because she's like, she would actually do that? She wouldn't show up to your wedding?
1: What am I supposed to do?
0: Oh, my gosh.
1: I'm in the wedding.
0: Yeah, you were going to be in the wedding for me.
1: She invited me first.
0: It's okay. It's fine. Anyways, real or that was real news. Can you believe that?
1: Yeah.
0: Oh, my gosh. Completely
1: totally
0: getting
1: real.
0: Let down. All right, so here's the deal. Is this real or completely made up? There is some police officers in England that capture a boat, has a bunch of drugs. We're talking like 150 pounds of drugs.
1: Jeez.
0: And they let the people on the boat go because they said, oh, you know what? We don't have enough evidence to actually link them to the drugs. You're free.
1: I guess we'll have to say real news.
0: You're going to say real news to that?
1: Yeah, because I mean,
0: you find somebody who has 150 pounds?
1: Not my drugs. What are you supposed to do?
0: I'm going to tell you right now, everybody who's riding dirty right now. Oh, man. Didn't work for me when I said that. That's crazy. All right, so you're locking in real news?
1: We're locking it in.
0: Okay, we'll give you the answers to that and the rest of the headlines next.

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1: You know, we have to do, like, sometime we're going to need to do, like, a behind-the-scenes podcast.
2: Yes,
1: All right, sure. Let's do this. It's time for real or fake news headlines. So these are headlines we're running by Barbie T. She's got to figure out if it's real or completely made up. You can play along in the car as well.
2: Mm-hmm.
1: First headline, is it real or completely made up? English police find over 150 pounds of cocaine on a boat. They end up letting the people keep it. They kept it, and then they let the people go that were on the boat because they didn't have enough evidence to convict them.
2: Okay. So, yeah, it's really real news because they kept that for themselves to put it back on the streets.
1: They didn't keep it for themselves. Mm-hmm. What are you talking about?
2: Yeah.
1: So you're saying
2: real news.
1: Okay. It is real. No, they kept it in evidence. They actually did keep it in evidence.
2: Mm-hmm.
1: It's just they said they didn't have enough evidence to link these people who were on the boat. They could have just been, like, innocent couriers. You think that our police have issues? These guys are idiots.
2: I'm telling you, man, what they're doing, they're keeping it in the evidence room and they're dipping in the pot.
1: But what's really surprising to me is them letting them go. Like, literally, could you imagine someone gets pulled over? Hey, you've got 5 pounds of cocaine in your car. It's not mine, sir. Well, I guess I can't prove that it's yours. Go ahead. I'll take the drugs.
2: Yeah.
1: No, that does not happen.
2: Yes, it does.
1: That does not happen.
2: And it was how much?
1: 150 pounds.
2: Yeah, they selling that.
1: They
2: know some plugs, okay?
1: Oh, my gosh.
2: They're putting it
1: you
2: back
1: watch
2: on the street.
1: Way too much news in cartoons or whatever.
2: Real
1: too much
2: life.
1: TV, too much drama TV. All right, next story. Man banned from local gym because he ended up bringing his own air fryer into the locker room so that he could meal prep.
2: That's big back activities.
1: Yeah, I mean, yeah.
2: Call it meal prep if you want to.
1: Right. Hey, it's better for him than frying.
2: I'm going to say real news.
1: That was definitely
2: I'm glad no one's. Don't try that.
1: Right.
2: Do not.
1: Next story. This person needed to use the bathroom so bad that they ended up ramming their car through a grocery store's doors.
2: I could see that. Real news.
1: Happened in Tampa?
2: Real news.
1: That is correct. Actually, it happened in Texas. Man drove his van through the doors of a Kroger pharmacy because he was upset that the doors were locked and he needed to use the bathroom. He's been arrested. Yeah.
2: Did he go to the bathroom?
1: You know what? Eventually he did. I'm sure. Watch, he ran out. Like, they were all like, what the heck just happened? And he's like, I'll be right back to deal with my disaster.
2: Right.
1: That's insane. All right, last story. Real or fake news? Let's see. TSA. Begging people, please stop hiding live animals on their body trying to get through security.
2: I believe that. Absolutely.
1: Has it been that big of a problem they had to make an announcement?
2: Real news.
1: That's correct.
2: That's insane.
1: They said, please, you guys, apparently the latest one was they found hidden snakes on a passenger in Miami.
2: Oh, my gosh.
1: The international airport there. Two turtles tucked away in a woman's bra.
2: Oh. Why would you do that?
1: Because they're trying to get their animals through. I don't know if they're trying to smuggle them in to sell them or if they're just like, I can't go without my two turtles, Michelangelo and Leonardo. It's crazy.
2: Oh, gosh.
1: So don't do that. If you're flying anywhere, please don't put snakes in your pants, okay?
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0: Hey, hope the day's going good. It's Dex, Barbie T, only on B93.7. When you have a kid, what's one of the big shocking things that you learn?
1: I don't know.
0: Childcare is insanely expensive, especially here in the upstate. Yeah. And so here's what DSS is doing. I thought this was kind of interesting. They are opening an online scholarship waitlist for eligible children ages 5 and younger whose family fall outside of the program's current eligibility category. So maybe you make a little bit more than what, you know, would qualify.
1: Because times are still hard for everyone, no matter what you make.
0: Right, sure. And so, you know, maybe you can't get it that way, but now you can have a scholarship program where you can get childcare. On the low end, I looked it up. On average, we're looking at about $600 a month. That's low end.
1: That's ridiculous.
0: On average, you're looking about $900.
1: Yeah, and then it's like you want to spend a little bit more because it's the quality also.
0: Right, yep.

0: Hey, good afternoon. Dex, Barbie T, only on B93.7. All right, so it is True Crime Tuesday. Any true crime story that you have heard of that's from your neighborhood, or maybe you witnessed something? We've got some crazy stories that have been coming in, but we still have some room for at least a couple more calls.
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0: Last week, I remember one of the girls ended up getting on our social media videos, because we do videos as well. And some of these true crime stories, if you want to find them, you can actually get onto our Instagram at Dex and Barbie T on Instagram, and you can follow us

0: All right, so a couple of things that you need to know. One, earmuffs. If you have kids, this is True Crime Tuesday, and some of these stories are very intense. This all started because Jack, he ended up having like a fight literally outside your place.
1: Yeah, it was like a True Crime Monday, literally the day before.
0: Right.
1: It's crazy.
0: And there's video. The police were called and everything like that.
1: Sparta kick involved.
0: We have video of the Sparta kick.
2: That is wild.
0: I don't know if we can release that yet.
1: Unsure.
0: Right.
1: Unsure. In the air.
0: But man, what an insane story. So we wanted to know. True Crime Tuesday, the theme has to be something that went down in the neighborhood. This girl's story. Wow. Go ahead.
3: Yes. Across the street, I had a neighbor about three houses down. It was a father and a son that lived there. And one of them, at around 2 o'clock in the morning, hit somebody on the way home, a lady on a scooter. He came all the way back home. He left back to go see what happened, picks her up, takes her to the hospital, but she dies before he gets to the hospital. So he throws her out on the side of the road and then went home. And the police came the next morning with a search warrant, cut open his garage, and they never found out which one of them did it, so they couldn't charge anybody.
2: Shut up!
3: No, he threw this lady on the side of the road after he hit her.
0: But
2: did they not see his car?
3: They knew the car, but they didn't know who did it, father or the son. The police came to my house because I was on the corner, and they're like, we want to see your videos.
0: Wow.
3: But you couldn't see because it was a black car with, like, dark windows.
0: Wow. And what I don't understand, it's kind of like that story that we did earlier this morning for Real or Fake News headlines. It's kind of like that story.
2: Yeah, where they had all these drugs, but they couldn't figure out whose it was, so they just walked away.
0: Well, how about the people that were on the boat with the 150 pounds of cocaine?
2: Yeah.
0: That's insane. They just let them go. Go ahead, Mr. No Filter, you got a story from back in the day.
4: I grew up in a little town in New York, out in Suffolk County, and in our neighborhood, you know, with group of families around the corner, the family found out that the father was molesting the youngest daughter. When he came from home from work that day, the mother and the two sons were waiting for him. They commenced to confronting him. They got into an argument. They were beating him up. He ran out the house, came around the corner, ran down the street to his brother's house. The two boys and the mother caught him in the driveway. They beat him to death in that driveway across the street from our house. He died in his brother's arms.
0: Wow.
2: Mercy.
0: That's crazy. But you know what? I mean, like, they don't play around with that kind of stuff. You know what I mean?
2: Not at all.
0: 833-685-9595. Hit us up. Share your story. 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

0: Hey, Dex, Barbie T, B93.7. Coming up just about two songs away, we continue True Crime Tuesday. This girl said, it definitely happened in my neighborhood. The only problem is the true crime actually happened at my house and the cops came knocking.
1: Oof.
0: Yeah, that's a wild story.
1: Nobody ever wants that.
0: Right. 833-685-9595. Do you have a True Crime Tuesday story that involves something that went down in your neighborhood? Has to be in your neighborhood. Was it a neighbor that ended up being involved in this true crime story? What happened? Please share your story now. We'll take your calls. Again, 833-685-9595. We'll be back.

0: me.
1: Hey, Dex, Barbie T, only on B93.7. True Crime Tuesday. We were talking about it being, you know, a true crime story that had to happen in your neighborhood.
0: Mm-hmm. And how did it affect you and what happened? Tell us all the tea on it.
1: This definitely was very close in her neighborhood because it happened at her house. What happened?
2: I was really young. My dad was a drug dealer, so they kicked in our door and it was a mess.
1: How many people came in?
2: I know the whole block was full of people, like cars.
1: Okay.
2: And I know probably about 10 people came in and they took me out because I was little.
1: Yeah.
2: So he's been in prison for 15 years now.
1: Oh, wow. So he was dealing with some hardcore stuff, huh?
2: No, it wasn't hardcore. Had a lot of it.
1: Okay.
0: Oh, okay.
1: So it was like weed, but he had bricks and bricks and bricks.
0: They'll get you for that.
1: Good morning, especially back then, right?
0: Mm-hmm.
1: Go ahead. So you had 20 agents at your house because of what went down in the neighborhood. Why?
3: The DEA knocked on my door. Worked in an apartment complex, and we were on call. So at 3 a.m., I get a loud bang on the door. I go answer. There's 20 DEA agents standing outside, and they need me to let them into an apartment because it turns out one of our residents was the local, like, cocaine dealer.
1: Was the guy there or gone?
3: No, he wasn't there. He only was there on weekends usually, but we never saw him again. But he kept paying rent, so I'm really not sure what happened to him.
1: That's wild. So he maybe had it like on an auto pay or something like that. And it was just like, all right, well, this is just a place that I'll go and stash stuff.
0: Mm-hmm.
1: That's crazy.
0: It's people do that a lot.
1: Oh, I'm sure. Well, I've watched Breaking Bad. 833-685-9595. Share your true crime story that happened in your neighborhood.
4: Hey, it's Tori. I am taking donations right now for Mary's House. 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They give these families not only a safe place to stay, but they also give them the building blocks to a better future. And a lot of that has to do

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3: Up in Norway, where I'm from, we were lucky if summer fell on a weekend. 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

0: Dex and Barbie T right here at B93.7. It is time to get into our $1,000 Minute to Win It.
1: Yes, we have Asia on today. And Asia, are you excited to play?
2: Yes, I'm so excited. Thank you.
0: Good. Asia, what do you do for a living?
2: I manage HOA properties. I'm a property manager.
0: HOA.
1: I know.
0: Boy, I bet you. Listen, if you can handle that stress, you can handle the stress of a timer.
1: Oh, yeah. Asia, are you that HOA lady?
2: I am.
0: Okay. Well, no, she's the enforcer. She has to deal with the HOA ladies.
1: A little bit of both.
0: Well, why don't we do this? We got you in here. We got 60 seconds. Your timer's going to start as soon as Barbie finishes that first question. Let's try to get you $1,000, okay?
2: I'm ready.
1: What U.S. state is nicknamed the Volunteer State?
2: Pass.
1: What is the largest island in the Caribbean?
2: Pass.
1: If you're facing north, turn right, then turn 180 degrees from there. Which direction will you be facing?
2: West.
1: What movie features Tom Hanks as a FedEx employee stranded on an island?
2: Passed away.
1: What movie features the fictional African country nation Wakanda?
2: Wakanda?
0: Mm-hmm.
1: Mm-hmm.
0: What's the movie?
2: Oh, sorry. Pass.
1: What group recorded the song Waterfalls?
2: TLC.
1: What automaker makes the F-150?
2: Ford.
1: In a car, what does MPG mean?
2: Miles per gallon.
1: What state is the home to the city of Albuquerque?
2: New Mexico.
1: What fictional town is Gilmore?
0: Time. Well, we had a little bit of a rough start, but you started picking up. We got five. Let's see what we passed on.
1: So, Black Panther is where Wakanda is.
2: Oh, I thought the movie was Wakanda.
0: I thought you were just trying to clarify.
2: No.
0: What else?
1: Cuba is the largest island in the Caribbean, and Tennessee is nicknamed the Volunteer State.
2: Oh, okay.
0: There you go.
2: All right, well, thanks, guys. I'll try again.

0: picture alone. You said she's scared of me? I mean, I don't see what she sees, but maybe it's cause I'm wearing your cologne.
1: WFBC FM, WFBC HD1, Greenville, Spartanburg, Anderson.

0: Hey, Dex, Barbie T, B93.7. Let's get another couple on the right track. We've had a couple of people.
1: Hopefully.
0: Well, you know, we had this one couple that they seem like they're really happy now.
1: Mm-hmm.
0: You know?
1: Trying it again.
0: Brent, good morning. Welcome. You and Kayla, how long have you guys been dating? What led up to you getting ghosted?
2: We've only been dating for like a month and a half, but I thought it moved pretty fast. You know, we met on Bumble, went thrifting, got coffee on the first date. I mean, I think we ended up spending the entire day together. You know, and after that, we were seeing each other like every day for like 6 weeks. Then we should just start getting flaky, canceling plans, and she kind of just stopped texting me back altogether. And I don't know why. We didn't have an argument. We never broke up. Okay. It was nothing. So yeah, I just want to know what happened, because whatever I did apparently made this girl decide I didn't even deserve a conversation.
0: Wow.
1: Yikes.
0: It seems like it wasn't just a straight up ghost, and this was like a fade to ghost.
2: Yeah.
0: Well, why don't we do this? We're going to go ahead and give Kayla a call. And so I take it are you wanting to get back together then?
2: Yeah, but I want her to tell me why she's been doing this.
0: Right. Yeah, sure. Well, why don't we do this? Give us two.

0: Hey, Dex and Barbie T on B93.7. All right, so Brent, he's hurt. You can hear it.
1: Yeah, poor thing got ghosted. He had been dating this girl for about a month and a half or so, thinking things were going smooth and great and speeding up a little bit, but not too much. And now
0: then it slowed down.
1: Yeah. Then she did a fade to black.
0: So we wanted to figure this out for him. He's looking for some answers. Kayla, you answer the phone. Thank you so much for agreeing to come on here. So I should let you know Brent's on the other line. He's just trying to figure out what happened. He said that you kind of started canceling plans, started, being a little flaky, and then you ghosted him. What happened?
2: So I had to cancel the date with Brent because one of my friends was coming into town for her birthday. So obviously I'm going to be spending her birthday with her.
0: Okay.
2: So I had to cancel. So apparently that upset him so much that this guy went on Facebook, found my mom, and sent her screenshots of our text. Oh, is this how you raise your daughter to treat people?
3: Oh,
2: no. Insane?
3: Oh, you tried it.
2: He did that. Okay, so my mom, she called me, and I was like hanging out with my friends, and I was like, what's going on? And then she told me everything that happened and him messaging her. It was humiliating. I don't think I even told him enough about her for him to be able to find her.
0: Yo.
2: I mean, they've never met. And like the amount of like internet stalking and insecurity it took for that to happen, it was just
0: They told on you to your mother. That's what
1: Snitches
0: happened.
1: Snitches get stitches, bro.
4: Okay, so you ditched me multiple times to go hang out with your friends, and then somebody finally calls you out on it, and somehow I'm the crazy one?
1: That
4: you're calling me insecure because you can't handle telling somebody the truth.
0: Okay, so you said multiple times, but you're going to tell on her to her mom? You're not calling her out. You were told.
4: Well, she told me family's really important to her, so I went to somebody you actually respect because you obviously weren't listening to me, and honestly, the fact that you're mad tells me you know what you were doing was wrong.
2: No. So I'm mad because I've known a guy for just 6 weeks who contacted my mom because I canceled a date. Like, do you know how crazy that sounds? Sometimes things happen. You have to cancel plans. You have to reschedule. That's normal. Deal with it.
0: So he said that you canceled multiple dates, or is this just one date? I'm confused.
2: I mean, it happened a few times because I have a life. I have work.
0: Okay.
2: I have things going on. I'm busy. My life can't be revolved around him all the time. It's just like a few dates. There's a need for him to go and snitch on my mom about it.
0: Yeah.
2: He's only been dating for a month and a half.
4: I didn't snitch. It was about respect, and I was trying to prove a point. And I tried talking to you about it, but you just brushed it off. So yeah, I went to somebody else to tell you that treating people like that wasn't okay.
1: That's
4: my
1: when
4: bad.
1: You just leave. You leave her alone.
0: Yeah,
1: how about that?
0: Why didn't you just dump her?
2: You want to know what he wanted to do? He wanted to punish me. Like, there is a huge difference. You just wanted to embarrass me. That's not communication, okay, buddy? That is full on control.
0: Yeah, that's a little weird.
2: It is, isn't it? Like, he couldn't make me feel... for my mom to do it for
0: me. Sorry, your phone cut out there. So what were you saying then?
2: I said that he couldn't make me feel guilty himself. So he won't.
0: Your phone's starting to go in and out on us. We're losing you.
2: Are you?
4: It sounds like what she does to me.
0: Okay. Really?
4: I mean, are you guys hearing this? Like, she doesn't even care at all about her behavior and how it affects anybody.
1: Do you think that was okay to call her mom, like, and get her mom involved in your relationship drama? Her mom doesn't even know anything about you. Like, you're a non-factor in this girl's life, for real.
0: Hey, she knows about him now?
1: Like, why would you insert yourself and put her mother in a situation that's, like, so weird?
0: Yeah.
4: It's not about her mom. It's just about what she did isn't right, and I was trying to prove a point. Maybe she could just hit me back when she matures a little bit, because right now, I'm talking to a little girl, and I don't like this.
1: I think we're talking to a little boy.
2: I agree with you. Yeah, he's definitely a little boy. Like, maturity, really. A mature man says that, hey, it bothered me that you canceled. Let's talk about it. He doesn't just hunt down a woman's mother on Facebook and send her screenshots after only 6 weeks of dating.
0: Obviously, you want to get off the call, Brent. Let's not tattletale to mom anymore.
1: Yeah.
0: Let's, I 100% agree with her and Barbie. I mean, like, you can't.
1: Like, you're like the in-law's worst nightmare.
0: We wish you the best. Thank you, Kayla. Okay, she's gone. What are your thoughts? 833-685-9595. I find it interesting. I think the big thing that really hooked me to was the fact that he didn't have her mom's contact information. It wasn't like he was tight with her. He had to go search for it.
1: And then send that. That's so weird.
0: That's effort.
1: She didn't even know who you are.
0: Right. Hit us up. What are your thoughts? Feel free to check in 833-685-9595.
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0: 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Just a couple of minutes away from the big three. What are you working on?
1: Oh, this broke my heart last night.
0: Wow.
1: Sad news about one of our Saved by the Bell stars.
0: We were all in that class. Mm-hmm. Man, it's crazy. We'll go ahead and get into it coming up next.

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2: Oh my gosh, TMZ reported that Saved by the Bell, Dennis Haskins, passed away at the age of 75.
0: And Mr. Belding,
2: the principal. Yeah. Oh man, that was so sad. Such a good show.
0: Yeah, which is wild because, I mean, like, we lost Screech, we lost Mr. Belding. I believe there was someone else in the main cast that ended up passing away, but man, that's sad. Yeah.
2: I know, right? It's National Coffee Day. So for everybody that, those coffee lovers, you know, there's some deals out there. You can get some free coffee. The number one place for coffee, Orlando. That's odd.
0: Yeah, I did find that interesting. Coffee shops and the cost of coffee, I think.
2: Mm-hmm. And coffee culture altogether. Orlando's the number one place, followed by Portland and then Miami. I never would have thought that.
0: Cuban coffee in Miami. Oh, that probably drives that up.
2: That's the coffee I love.
0: Sure, it's
2: good. OMG. Okay, so Victoria Beckham. All right, first of all, I got a bone to pick with the Spice Girls because they had this huge launch and they were like, oh my, everybody's thinking, oh my gosh, they're going on tour. And it was just merch because it was like 25 years of a song or album, whatever. Cool. Now Victoria Beckham, she is apparently getting in the studio with her son, Cruz. Like, he shared a photo and he was like, yeah, we got Posh back in the studio. She's in the studio with the wrong person.
0: Yeah.
2: Her solo career was not good. That was back in 2001. Like, what are you doing, girl?
0: Well, and I think back then they were all like trying to be Justin Timberlake because everybody was like, oh man, sooner or later someone's going to, or Beyonce. Beyonce broke out from the Destiny's Child. And so she thought that's what's going to,
2: No.
0: Didn't work.
2: No, we need the Spice Girls all together. Get in the studio with the Spice Girls. Nobody, that your fashion career was what was for you. You are Posh.
0: Yeah.
2: Okay. Yeah. But let's not do that.
0: Do you think that they will get back together?
2: I don't know. I feel like she's one of the ones that's holding it up. Like, she didn't really want to get back to the group. I don't know.
0: I wonder why.
2: Probably drama.
0: Well, and then Beckham. I mean, like.
2: Oh, yeah. Like, she didn't need it necessarily.
0: Right.
2: But, like, we don't need you and your son creating music either.
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0: Hey, Dex here, and Mad World Haunted Attraction is now open, and you don't want to miss South Carolina's most anticipated event. 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

0: Hey, Dex, Barbie T, good afternoon. It's B93.7. Big shout out to this girl and the company that she works for, because apparently, like, our old people, like, try to reach out and all this kind of stuff. And she was like, look, the only people that we care about advertising it with is
1: Dex and Barbie T, because she loves it so much. They listen all the time. Shout out to Caitlin Marie, my girl. She hit me up on Facebook and told me about it. And she's at Schneider Tree Care in Taylor's. So make sure you guys hit them up.
0: Yo, seriously. And I hope that they're really great people. I'm sure they are. But tree, you know, doing tree care services and stuff
1: expensive.
0: Like that.
1: It's expensive. If I would have known this, I would have called her to come take down my grandma's trees in her yard.
0: Yeah. Man, I'm curious. Do you guys do stump grinding too?
1: Oh, now I got a job for you if you do.
0: Well, yeah. And I could work for you because I did the stump grinding. We rented one from Home Depot. Where was this? Like over in Woodruff. We rented one of those stump grinders. And yeah, there's a picture of me like doing it. Like, my arms look buff.
1: He's a man.
0: Yeah, exactly. Schneider, come on. If radio doesn't work out, I'll come work for them.

0: All right, so this couple said, hey, coming up, we're getting married, and we decided we're going to make 31 different event challenges that we have to go through before we can get married. And whoever is the winner of all 31, or, you know, the most out of those 31 challenges, they will get a huge advantage in that marriage.
1: What the heck?
2: This just sounds like a relationship.
0: I mean. That's true. But there is a winner. There's going to be a specific winner. And what they win, oof, I don't think I would be able to proceed if I lost in this challenge.
1: Are you serious?
0: That big. Yeah.
1: Oh, wow.
2: So you'd have to win. Would you win this challenge?
0: I mean,
2: you versus
0: Tina. Yeah, I think I would have no problem. We'll get into it coming up next.

0: Hey, hope the day's going good. It's Dex, Barbie T, only on B93.7. Before this couple can get married, they said, we are setting up 31 challenges, and whoever wins the most challenges wins. What do they win?
1: Yeah, what are they winning? Money?
0: They get the last name on the marriage document.
1: Oh, that's good. Okay, tell me more.
0: So it's Adams and Scandora. And so here's the deal. They're going to have these different challenges from pool races, balloon darts, Mario Kart.
2: Oh, it's just like random challenges.
0: Right. Inflatable chicken costume where they try to like sumo wrestle, I guess, to see who wins.
2: Bunch of minigames.
0: Right. And then whoever wins the competition, they get the last name in the marriage.
1: Oh. I'm here for it. So you wouldn't be able to take Tina's last name?
2: We got Dex
0: McCurry. So yeah, if I lost, then yeah. And I'm sorry, but like, I don't know if I could do that.
1: Why? Why can't you do it?
0: Because.
1: You're still marrying the love of your life.
0: Sure, yeah. But Mitchell's the last name.
1: No.
0: I'm sorry. I'm not with the whole like, oh no.
2: Mitchell is pretty hard though, honestly. I'm not going to lie.
1: Tina has a nice last name.
0: She does have a last name, and I'm not going to be Dex McCurry.
2: That's a good role.
1: You're still in the M's.
0: It doesn't matter.
2: I feel like you need a cowboy hat with that last name.
0: I feel like most guys would have a hard time with this.
1: Why?
0: Because we're used to having the last name. It's just something that we do. And if we give up the last name, then it sounds weak.
2: It's over.
0: You know what I'm
1: saying? Not weak.
0: It's true.
1: Wow, so women are weak because we take the men's last name?
0: Well, no. It's just that's how it's always been. And I will say that this only, well, I don't know if it only works, but it's Bailey and Larissa that are getting married, and so that's why they've decided, who gets the last name, and that's how they're deciding it. So congratulations to Bailey, because that couple's last name is going to be Adams.
2: Ooh.
1: Oh, well, congratulations.
0: Wow. Because she won the challenges.
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0: Hey, good afternoon. 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Man, Barbie just walked in. I was like, I'm about to have to do this break without Barbie.
1: I was sorry. Like, I was jamming out.
0: No worries. Yeah, yeah. I was just like, she disappeared like she's going to disappear at my wedding. So we've got real or fake news headlines. Oh, by the way, if you don't know and you're just joining us, Barbie's not coming to my wedding of all the years that we've worked together.
1: Because I'm in one of my closest friends' wedding.
0: When's the last time you saw your closest friend?
1: She asked me to be
0: in
1: her wedding. She told Dex before she told me, you guys. So, just so you know.
0: Yeah. When's the last time you saw her?
1: About a month or so.
0: Okay, when about before that?
1: It doesn't matter. She lives in a whole different state.
0: Gotcha. Every morning we've worked together, she has lived at my house. Did you live with her?
1: No.
0: Exactly.
1: We didn't live together, you know, we've had our slumber parties.
0: That's fine. Tina knows. Tina's sitting there probably listening right now, and she's just like, yeah,
1: I love you, Tina. I'll be there for the activities.
0: Yeah, no, you won't. She doesn't want you there now.
1: Wow.
0: Yeah, because she's like, she would actually do that? She wouldn't show up to your wedding?
1: What am I supposed to do?
0: Oh, my gosh.
1: I'm in the wedding.
0: Yeah, you were going to be in the wedding for me.
1: She invited me first.
0: It's okay. It's fine. Anyways, real or that was real news. Can you believe that?
1: Yeah.
0: Oh, my gosh. Completely
1: totally
0: getting
1: real.
0: Let down. All right, so here's the deal. Is this real or completely made up? There is some police officers in England that capture a boat, has a bunch of drugs. We're talking like 150 pounds of drugs.
1: Jeez.
0: And they let the people on the boat go because they said, oh, you know what? We don't have enough evidence to actually link them to the drugs. You're free.
1: I guess we'll have to say real news.
0: You're going to say real news to them?
1: Yeah, because I mean,
0: you find somebody who has 150 pounds?
1: Not my drugs. What are you supposed to do?
0: I'm going to tell you right now. Everybody who's driving, riding dirty right now. Oh, man. Didn't work for me when I said that. That's crazy. All right, so you're locking in real news?
1: We're locking it in.
0: Okay, we'll give you the answers to that and the rest of the headlines next. Just a

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1: You know, we have to do, like, sometime we're going to need to do, like, a behind-the-scenes podcast.
2: Yes,
1: All right, sure. Let's do this. It's time for real or fake news headlines. So these are headlines we're running by Barbie T. She's got to figure out if it's real or completely made up. You can play along in the car as well.
2: Mm-hmm.
1: First headline, is it real or completely made up? English police find over 150.

0: 50 pounds of cocaine on a boat. They end up letting the people keep it. Or no, they kept it, and then they let the people go that were on the boat because they didn't have enough evidence to convict them.
1: Okay. So yeah, it's really real news because they kept that for themselves to put it back on the streets.
0: They didn't keep it for themselves. Mm-hmm. What are you talking about?
1: Yeah.
0: So you're saying...
1: Real news.
0: Okay. It is real. No, they kept it in evidence. They actually did keep it in evidence.
1: Mm-hmm.
0: It's just they said they didn't have enough evidence to link these people who were on the boat. They could have just been like innocent couriers. You think that our police have issues? These guys are idiots.
1: I'm telling you, man, what they're doing, they're keeping it in the evidence room and they're dipping in the pot.
0: But what's really surprising to me is them letting them go. Like, literally, could you imagine someone gets pulled over? Hey, you've got 5 pounds of cocaine in your car. It's not mine, sir. Well, I guess I can't prove that it's yours. Go ahead. I'll take the drugs.
1: Yeah.
0: No, that does not happen.
1: Yes, it does.
0: That does not happen.
1: And it was how much?
0: 150 pounds.
1: Oh, yeah, they're selling that.
0: They
1: know some plugs, okay?
0: Oh, my gosh.
1: They're putting it back on the street.
0: You watch way too much news in cartoons or whatever.
1: Real life.
0: Too much drama TV. All right, next story. Man banned from local gym because he ended up bringing his own air fryer into the locker room so that he could meal prep.
1: That's big back activities.
0: Yeah, I mean, yeah.
1: Call it meal prep if you want to.
0: Right. Hey, it's better for him than frying.
1: I'm going to say real news.
0: That was definitely
1: I'm glad no one's... Don't try that.
0: Right.
1: Do not.
0: Next story. This person needed to use the bathroom so bad that they ended up ramming their car through a grocery store's doors.
1: I could see that. Real news.
0: Happened in Tampa?
1: Real news.
0: That is correct. Actually, it happened in Texas. Man drove his van through the doors of a Kroger pharmacy because he was upset that the doors were locked and he needed to use the bathroom. He's been arrested. Yeah.
1: Did he go to the bathroom?
0: You know what? Eventually he did. I'm sure. Watch, he ran out. Like, they were all like, what the heck just happened? And he's like, I'll be right back to deal with my disaster.
1: Right.
0: That's insane. All right, last story. Real or fake news? Let's see. TSA. Begging people, please stop hiding live animals on their body trying to get through security.
1: I believe that. Absolutely.
0: Has it been that big of a problem they had to make an announcement?
1: Real news.
0: That's correct.
1: That's insane.
0: They said, please, you guys, apparently the latest one was they found hidden snakes on a passenger in Miami.
1: Oh my gosh.
0: The international airport there. Two turtles tucked away in a woman's bra.
1: Oh. Why would you do that?
0: Because they're trying to get their animals through. I don't know if they're trying to smuggle them in to sell them or if they're just like, I can't go without my two turtles, Michelangelo and Leonardo. It's crazy.
1: Oh, gosh.
0: So don't do that. If you're flying anywhere, please don't put snakes in your pants, okay?
2: Are you looking to add a new cat or dog to your family, but you're not sure where to start? Don't worry. We've got you covered. I'm Elise Riley, and each week on Wet Nose Wednesday, I will feature a new dog or cat looking for its forever home. 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

0: I just want to give a very special shout out to a very special woman. A woman who will be attending my wedding, even though her daughter won't be. Patricia, happy birthday, Mom. She's a special woman.
1: You
0: probably see her around town running because she's in run clubs and all that kind of stuff.
1: Yes, she is.
0: She makes amazing decisions, like attending someone in her life and her family's life that is very important to them. She attends their wedding.
1: Yes, she's going to stand in and fill in for me because I'll be at Kelsey's wedding.
0: So while her daughter makes up weird excuses and stuff like that,
1: oh my gosh.
0: I just want you to know, Patricia, we love you.
2: Happy birthday.

0: Hey, it's Tori. I am taking donations right now for Mary's House. They are an incredible group right here in the upstate. They are completely local, and they take in the women, children, and even the animals of domestic abuse. They give these families not only a safe place to stay, but they also give them the building blocks to a better future. And a lot of that has to do with the foundational things we use every day that just helps us to feel and look our best. 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
16: Sniff

All right, so McDonald's across Australia, family, which is affectionately known as Macca's, well, they're officially bringing back its all-day breakfast menu for a limited time, ending in 5.

year hiatus since, I think, like 2021. Now, here's the thing. The trial includes a fan favorite like the Bacon and Egg McMuffin, the Big Berkey Burger, and also hotcakes as well. Would you like to see that in South Carolina?

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1: 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What am I talking about? You know I got details. Coming up in the 8 o'clock hour, you're listening to the QL Show on B93.7.